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1: Quinlet is my name. I'm a gospel minister. Over the years, gospel ministers all over the world have blessed lives with their songs. They seem to glorify, magnify, uplift the name of the Lord. People like Sissy Winans. Cause all my life you have been faithful. Hey, all my life you have been so, so good. With every prayer that I am able, oh, I will sing of the goodness of God. God bless them wherever they are. And God bless every gospel minister all over the world. This time, Dabridge Group, my management team, and the record label, we have come out with something peculiar, inspired by the Holy Spirit, called Soakats, Soaking in Atmospheric Music. This is a song that brings you into the atmosphere of the Holy Spirit. It pushes you into the realms of the Holy Spirit. And it reveals the power of Elohim. We have come to inspire and to empower both the young and the old who have thirst to sing spiritual songs. The very new one on the table at the moment is called Wind Blow, Quinlet featuring Timmy the Psalmist. It goes like this.
2: Oh Lord, we are ready for the moon. Holy Ghost, manifest yourself in here.
1: Manifest yourself on this.

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1: Quinlet is my name. I'm a gospel minister. Over the years, gospel ministers all over the world have blessed lives with their songs. They seem to glorify, magnify, uplift the name of the Lord. People like Sissy Winans. Cause all my life you have been faithful. Hey, all my life you have been so, so good. With every prayer that I am able, oh, I will sing of the goodness of God. God bless them wherever they are. And God bless every gospel minister all over the world. This time, Dabridge Group, my management team, and the record label, we have come out with something peculiar, inspired by the Holy Spirit, called Soakats, Soaking in Atmospheric Music. This is a song that brings you into the atmosphere of the Holy Spirit. It pushes you into the realms of the Holy Spirit. And it reveals the power of Elohim. We have come to inspire and to empower both the young and the old who have thirst to sing spiritual songs. The very new one on the table at the moment is called Wind Blow, Quinlet featuring Timmy the Psalmist. It goes like this.
2: Oh Lord, we are ready for the moon. Holy Ghost, manifest yourself in here.
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0: 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That's what he said. We want dance for we be a normal world. A dance. 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Enye easy o. That sister no minima de cross. Mini ni ni problem. You want one or the phone see me so. Friend because that didn't cross. O person o hear me for that interview. Na mo program. I don't catch you say me o program. Enti no. Cause o you wouldn't mind say me we program na. Me chuma but interview ne chene numre. It's me we program na. O friend say me kwa na me enti ati say delay ampa. Or the phone see me so offering me ding ding ding ding ding for such an interview.
1: So do you think somebody's behind the interview?
0: Well, me who no questions I was starting you putting in same your kind and when it provoke me and I'm me interview ni because me who the entire was put in such questions. So what you say? Enti me make how come as ya na artist obi a oti me no. You have to watch out because uko program no so no dey be benefit no no. Na wo yi wo nsa me hia na wo kae no efim na ono no e de nsa ma ono no fi se be ma na nya viewers na nkrofo di wo artist na tem ama nkrofo se de be hwe na o de abeto wo enya sa na ye ade nti artist na obi o tie mi bia no o wo so watch out e wo delay e friend say any program so mi hu ni se na adwen ye te se o po bi down for no de nya din. That's what he is doing because me never be bre ho kire me se asem bi kro kae no ma mi hu se or agenda mti of frame me for that interview but mimi hu ni say say urade page wa ni pe bi entumi mbere wa seda so uti interview na I had to say war be no person name me catch me former manager there's no like
1: I saw your mood though. You were so
0: because questions no be zanko for crave exams ah Joyce delay no problem ana I mean in the middle of an interview no the questions will be sub by force be say chinch na nam se mi manager obi ya owo kro ma bia no dia dance be bia no megina mi mbo media excel din be bia no me appreciate di why am me because no bia kro ni one di mi see di mi ma presenters no mo boy ti I do appreciate him and abom we no enye one na ye ni kro fo pushi mi person be so mu hu ade kro po ti e wo mti a
1: people are thinking they are only media excel will problem be never will free for crown.
0: Never.
1: That is what people are saying there. And I choice could be crown now. One crack of 50 years xylophone by Anna organic and be a bema producer and go food. It's an etiana.
0: Midoff went to sir, why wouldn't you say your industry when you're easy? So be that erase you are. Now won't mean sorry one day now record the album now found a movie straight sir. It doesn't work like that. And I xylophone from best I name not they've joined I saw latest week. 2 tier Dave Joy Productions, maybe the Joyce, no one to be date. And they join it together, and an aye, and then yammy, a beer, sir, quine a mammy. Meaning, you say, I do ye be a me, and then yammy, the beer, quine a man, because Misika na akawo account me yedi ko ye donation. Emma blind. It's near craft from there na afi na presenters are starting fraying joints. Na yen hu de echo because ye niske bia e de ben credit. Ne na meka wa. 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Emma me. Sika me no problem da da anka e be fi wono no ho. So en so so na enwom no Dave Joy ho ansa na. Xylophone Media Eben. Oh, to me, you know, a crying to me, penny ain't ya kind. And I mean, one, me appreciating the pie or the wire boy me. But, we know into me, my meaning in terms because we have relationship, a bro, so we be your own. Young. So, in any good relationship, and it me by a hobby this and this. And then the men na and so science you could know something to know. Me who say relationship ne or dry away in terminal. And yet so be your union qua a bros ha. It's a no one chain a bit to me. A creative bisa a diabetes. So, but in image na no my car. Semi, obi beer even or didn't cobble, I say me mono. Obi and him so moon enjoys blessing pan in him say me ye ungrateful person. Me appreciate you be a me call from Emma Obi be a even a mom need me from one. A mom need me no be a bobo me dear course be an any me from the scratch. O moon I still have their numbers and O moon in our frame and no moon didn't come on. I mean, Obi a better testify, say me that kind of person. If you be a painting me and Tessa
1: after this interview, be a say you are ungrateful.
0: Yeah.
1: That is all people. Yeah.
0: Because
1: and a lot of people are saying the gospel for you. I'm ungrateful. Because it looks as if say omo producer ni page omo bia no munya ba bi sia na omo adampe omo
0: enye no cresa dia tie ni say on say gospel musicians no because of say e picky free asori dey mu ntino aya na ho brasee any obuo kesee we yemu ntino say the producer beti ma betna akyere kyere nsem mu akyere atse no ase producer bi kra kan say artist bi oba ni honum de ne ho te say de okoton board de from the schedule who saw I mean me offended because obi o tombo de so obi o skapa bo tombo de into to me say obi hu te say o tombo de into o mo tombo de o kwese o chese so because of say gospel musicians e bu ade ni to me mean to me metena e me ka chire chire ni emu but say gospel musicians o mo ye bold aw e kasa ka hu bo hu say even producers ni be so you ungrateful crumpus ni even say yeah. But because of say, we are so becata and painful be fro. Joyce, eh? Because of say, a gospel is also good. I'm painful, Tiawa, Chai. Until you may candy beer, but when the producers are me and painful, and Omo to me is on back candy beer, and your back can't whether say no cray, and then you know cray, at us no funny thing. It's the same as yes, saying, won't me make them to only teach any dear buntino. Now, ya, the chena shaman, say, Omo, you're ungrateful. But me, Tiene. And this other. So be one of a and you should be in a coma so no vessel of one. Mimi feels a beginning on any pan and start ye. Na Munyan Shay. So, and to Serebea. And yet, gospel for one choir, even your co music, may be so many gospel cry. And so many of managers near the idea of problem, all because almost starting up, or mine ye be bitter.
1: Who did it call into a new record label in Akopa Dante? Who did it?
0: Oh, minimum say a bedu boom. Minimum is album we end because album in my so so die as of be brief catch and album I would be banner. A best side work called different level, but who be sheer controversies be brief into no. I say yes, you be known, Miss Obi. Kinnek, and Miss Obi. To be the way we know about better, one of my mission and yakasi. Okay, my name is management because when people are manage special attention now, who I do baby as any show in a coffin. In the ABA, what attention can crowd every man on? Maybe a son could revive any bee. You see, we are there to revive Jesus Christ. Now, you also be the Jesus Christ who more than see him than say, you have more bit special attention. But the American chair, other artists know who to even say they should be careful. One yet careful, could be new Kunun seminar their day. Say BMW, you will be brave, will be a beca about delayed kind of interview. I know you. And now, only the interview will be some as a dear questions now. Also, something normal on country or say beer. If you are going to make a quick check with you, you won't some crowd past, or they'll be good, you must say. ewo ni program so sa no ya obenya den no akreti obibi bi ato obi a woni nanya problem bi kra atwa mu no na ko revive na se you see
1: why should this be on the live television for people to know
0: that? Whereby, once so now we free baby, we free now baby, we free. We one starting one. Yes, Christ will create. We know to a dream boom. In this area, open so far we past. Now the

0: But in the moon, he said, I'll be all in that street, you know. Video to me, no, oh, we be uncle of remember my money and nothing go about the casa. What you say?
1: What went on? A dear engine man who put it a friend.
0: And only a between one name, you know. But I mean, for all that I know, he said, meaning any problem, dear. And I said, you producer, oh, be or no, what is your problem? Go no call everything, Cabe Casa, and also bidding Cabe the day about it. That means that be a new sir, but Nipa, dear, who said, dear, oh, cause what? A dream said, dear, position in crowd, or no, you don't deserve it. And Nipa be break, Cabe, some ways to be said. Umba bring you down, eh, dear. Baby, I went young cray you if you are an hour, Bibisa, but me, I decollect. Baby, and Mijano, obedient to me because make me unbreakable, eh, Yamina summons and will pay me. Because me, who come here, a woman named me, they know me, they meet the crown, eh, they mammy. Now, me, that's sorry, them, I'm a bomb pie, I chair mountains. Eh, me fear, I feel no, I familia or ama, we do a cry, we do a bomb dean. And a radio whom you mob on what kind me. Eti bebi emigina no menya ma ho den ti se opese oni mi di a je se oni ewradi di bebi emigina so de emigina ho de etin. Nobody can change it.
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3: Quinlet is my name. I'm a gospel minister. Over the years, gospel ministers all over the world have blessed lives with their songs. They seem to glorify, magnify, uplift the name of the Lord. People like Sissy Winans. Cause all my life you have been faithful. Hey, all my life you have been so, so good. With every prayer that I am able, oh, I will sing of the goodness of God. God bless them wherever they are. And God bless every gospel minister all over the world. This time, Dabridge Group, my management team, and the record label, we have come out with something peculiar, inspired by the Holy Spirit, called Soakats, Soaking in Atmospheric Music. This is a song that brings you into the atmosphere of the Holy Spirit. It pushes you into the realms of the Holy Spirit, and it reveals the power of Elohim. We have come to inspire and to empower both the young and the old who have thirst to sing spiritual songs. The very new one on the table at the moment is called Wind Blow. Quinlet featuring Timmy the Psalmist. It goes like this.
4: 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Holy Ghost, manifest yourself in here.
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0: seni pantali nyame di ahin chenin tadi
1: yes so
0: ebu gure fie
1: I
2: say
0: any pantai chaya day
1: that's right
0: na e shasi fi anana
1: dream
0: because me say what tie me baby bia chulo me dey to ona chulo and dey to us eh be so me we onya me was say shame
1: yes
0: onya me be say say shame
1: yes lord
0: Esther chapter 2
1: my sister and woman eternity my call
0: Esther chapter 2 who is Esther
1: why any Esther
0: why Esther Esther ni di ankasa di hadasa
1: hadasa ene abawa yes
0: hadasa onfi kromo ho
1: bi
0: oye offer
1: oye jamka
0: ni papa ni mami ya wu
1: oh Jesus
0: ena ni wofa modikaya go fona ba kromo na wase mi mi peni ye
1: Michael
0: osofu abu oni duya nyame na prana
1: sejina
0: I prophesy the Lord will set you up for promotion.

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1: Jesus Christ.
0: And to your pervergence. Your pervergence. Your poba. 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
2: Eba.
0: Holiness is not foolishness. Holiness is a wise decision. For a greater destiny.
2: My God.
0: Your perversion, and the Bible says, "Yeah, your selection."
1: Oh, Jesus Christ!
0: Obia, obey, be a correct.
2: Jesus.
0: So for why do you choose to?
2: My God.
0: And the Bible says.
1: Naturalism.
0: And the Bible says.
1: Naturalism.
0: The favor of God. Came upon Esther. Listen to me.
1: See, you know.
0: It is not your qualification. It is not your perfume. Because all the ladies were purified with perfume.
1: Everybody
0: was selected.
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I just want to thank you. I am a soldier. 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

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Who the woman was slap with a few? Hey, hey, hey, hey, hey, hey, hey, hey, hey, hey, hey, hey, hey, hey, hey, hey, hey, hey, hey, hey, hey, hey, hey, hey, hey, hey, hey, hey, hey, hey, hey, hey, hey, hey, hey, hey, hey, hey, hey, hey, 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

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I wrote. 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National of Dominant Nipan Kwakamwasam, Kwakamwasama, when you are money. 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What pay down the Crano? And your men super pleasure. My young, my yes to Frank Anneso. Yeah, maybe I'm singing now when I say, yes to Christo. It's coming. It's coming. Jesus is coming. Apostle. 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

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You could study for Tony at one. A previa Friday, be a year all night. You need a Christopher. 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We're in fire, we are saved. Now we're finally here. We're about to be baptized. We show faith in Christ. When you were sad, here, say your name, my name. We pass on your cattle. We're going to see a buffalo. It's round. We're going to see. Yeah, we're near men. You know, we're going. And soon, you're going to have a fatay. We're going. And so, what kind of children are you? We're going to say. You're going to have a tissue. And so, this one. We're going to see. We're going to see. And we're going Nkasa wa amadu ku anya no na de obekwa heaven. 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
0: Eka.
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0: Osumi yari awenya yehi, oh, osumeka awenya wo.

the end of the answer. I will say what did the world would have this one. Was he adding an added one when we are here? Not so with the one how a money ever told us of you anymore. Tell him a diner, and I'm a pay me catching up preference of how to be free. What got you know so to do what you are the yes, Christo did it, Yano. Oh, my one to me, told you, Yakoba. When I'm a day, Sonny, Sonny, Sonny, Sonny, Sonny, Sonny, Sonny, Sonny, Sonny, Sonny, Sonny, Sonny, Sonny, Sonny, Sonny, Sonny, Sonny, Sonny, Sonny, Sonny, Sonny, Sonny, Sonny, Sonny, Sonny, Sonny, Sonny, Sonny, Sonny, Sonny, Sonny, Sonny, Sonny, Sonny, Sonny, Sonny, Sonny, Sonny, Sonny, Sonny, Sonny, Sonny, Sonny, Sonny, Sonny, Sonny, Sonny, Sonny, Sonny, Sonny, Sonny, Sonny, Sonny, Sonny, Sonny, Sonny, Sonny, Sonny, Sonny, Sonny, Sonny, Sonny, Sonny, Sonny, Sonny, Sonny, Sonny, Sonny, Sonny, Sonny, Sonny, Sonny, Sonny, Sonny, Sonny, Sonny,

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Be faith. Be strong. 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Oh, Shama Lamazuri Hataya. You be so fearful. Mutsabi here. Or don't be Yatuma. Fa would you be possible? Zawa Tetriwa. Judianara. Be faith.

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ay, ay, ay, ay, ay, ay, ay, ay, ay, ay, ay, ay, ay, ay, ay, ay, ay, ay, ay, ay, ay, ay, ay, ay, ay, ay, ay, ay, ay, ay, ay, ay, ay, ay, ay, ay, ay, ay, ay, ay, ay, ay, ay, ay, ay, ay, ay, ay, ay, ay, 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

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Oh, Sally. School now, what for? Here we are singing, I mean, what's the Fakosum? 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Yanikasia. What did I want? Come. We are singing, I'm just saying. When anyone put on power, you're able to show. I had a sudden in the band some. You couldn't some. You didn't some. Hey, and where would I did this up? Said your TV, I count up a pen worth for me. You watch it and watch it. What kind of prophet said, what is written is written. Mahamoria, I come.

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1: Quinlet is my name. I'm a gospel minister. Over the years, gospel ministers all over the world have blessed lives with their songs. They seem to glorify, magnify, uplift the name of the Lord. People like Sissy Winans. Cause all my life you have been faithful. 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
1: Quinlet is my name. I'm a gospel minister. Over the years, gospel ministers all over the world have blessed lives with their songs. They seem to glorify, magnify, uplift the name of the Lord. People like Sissy Winans. Cause all my life you have been faithful. Hey, all my life you have been so, so good. With every prayer that I am able, oh, I will sing of the goodness of God. God bless them wherever they are. And God bless every gospel minister all over the world. This time, Dabridge Group, my management team, and the record label, we have come out with something peculiar, inspired by the Holy Spirit, called Soakats, Soaking in Atmospheric Music. This is a song that brings you into the atmosphere of the Holy Spirit. It pushes you into the realms of the Holy Spirit. And it reveals the power of Elohim. We have come to inspire and to empower both the young and the old who have thirst to sing spiritual songs. The very new one on the table at the moment is called Wind Blow, Quinlet featuring Timmy the Psalmist. It goes like this.
2: Oh Lord, we are ready for the moon. Holy Ghost, manifest yourself in here.

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1: Quinlet is my name. I'm a gospel minister. Over the years, gospel ministers all over the world have blessed lives with their songs. They seem to glorify, magnify, uplift the name of the Lord. People like Sissy Winans. Cause all my life you have been faithful. Hey, all my life you have been so, so good. With every prayer that I am able, oh, I will sing of the goodness of God. God bless them wherever they are. And God bless every gospel minister all over the world. This time, Dead Bridge Group, my management team, and the record label, we have come out with something peculiar, inspired by the Holy Spirit, called Soakat, Soaking in Atmospheric Music. This is a song that brings you into the atmosphere of the Holy Spirit. It pushes you into the realms of the Holy Spirit. And it reveals the power of Elohim. We have come to inspire and to empower both the young and the old who have thirst to sing spiritual songs. The very new one on the table at the moment is called Wind Blow, Quinlet featuring Jimmy the Psalmist. It goes like this.
2: 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Holy Ghost, manifest yourself in here.
1: Manifest yourself on this.

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sir, for me, can you meet Jan and once more at the one? One I swear, Jana comes on a town for nine, no motifero with the Atamu. Satan for women in the FBM. Then someone, a two brand, Yamma, my dad. 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
1: Quinlet is my name. I'm a gospel minister. Over the years, gospel ministers all over the world have blessed lives with their songs. They seem to glorify, magnify, uplift the name of the Lord. People like Sissy Winans. Cause all my life you have been faithful. Hey, all my life you have been so, so good. With every prayer that I am able, oh, I will sing of the goodness of God. God bless them wherever they are. And God bless every gospel minister all over the world. This time, Dabridge Group, my management team, and the record label, we have come out with something peculiar, inspired by the Holy Spirit, called Soakats, Soaking in Atmospheric Music. This is a song that brings you into the atmosphere of the Holy Spirit. It pushes you into the realms of the Holy Spirit. And it reveals the power of Elohim. We have come to inspire and to empower both the young and the old who have thirst to sing spiritual songs. The very new one on the table at the moment is called Wind Blow, Quinlet featuring Timmy the Psalmist. It goes like this.
2: Oh Lord, we are ready for the moon. Holy Ghost, manifest yourself in here.
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1: Quinlet is my name. I'm a gospel minister. Over the years, gospel ministers all over the world have blessed lives with their songs. They seem to glorify, magnify, uplift the name of the Lord. People like Sissy Winans. Cause all my life you have been faithful. Hey, all my life you have been so, so good. With every prayer that I am able, oh, I will sing of the goodness of God. God bless them wherever they are. And God bless every gospel minister all over the world. This time, Dead Bridge Group, my management team, and the record label, we have come out with something peculiar, inspired by the Holy Spirit, called Soakers, Soaking in Atmospheric Music. This is a song that brings you into the atmosphere of the Holy Spirit. It pushes you into the realms of the Holy Spirit. And it reveals the power of Elohim. We have come to inspire and to empower both the young and the old who have thirst to sing spiritual songs. The very new one on the table at the moment is called Wind Blow. Quinlet featuring Timmy the Psalmist. It goes like this.
2: Oh Lord, we are ready for the moon. Holy Ghost, manifest yourself in here.
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1: Quinlet is my name. I'm a gospel minister. Over the years, gospel ministers all over the world have blessed lives with their songs. They seem to glorify, magnify, uplift the name of the Lord. People like Sissy Winans. Cause all my life you have been faithful. Hey, all my life you have been so good.

0: God bless them wherever they are. And God bless every gospel minister all over the world. This time, Dead Bridge Group, my management team, and the record label, we have come out with something peculiar, inspired by the Holy Spirit, called Soakats, Soaking in Atmospheric Music. This is a song that brings you into the atmosphere of the Holy Spirit. It pushes you into the realms of the Holy Spirit. And it reveals the power of Elohim. We have come to inspire and to empower both the young and the old who have thirst to sing spiritual songs. The very new one on the table at the moment is called Wind Blow, Quinlit featuring Timmy the Psalmist. It goes like this.
1: Oh Lord, we are ready for the moon. Holy Ghost, manifest yourself in here.
0: Manifest yourself on this.

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1: Quinlet is my name. I'm a gospel minister. Over the years, gospel ministers all over the world have blessed lives with their songs. They seem to glorify, magnify, uplift the name of the Lord. People like Sissy Winans. Cause all my life you have been faithful. Hey, all my life you have been so, so good. With every prayer that I am able, oh, I will sing of the goodness of God. God bless them wherever they are. And God bless every gospel minister all over the world. This time, Dead Bridge Group, my management team, and the record label, we have come out with something peculiar, inspired by the Holy Spirit, called Soakat, Soaking in Atmospheric Music. This is a song that brings you into the atmosphere of the Holy Spirit. It pushes you into the realms of the Holy Spirit. And it reveals the power of Elohim. We have come to inspire and to empower both the young and the old who have thirst to sing spiritual songs. The very new one on the table at the moment is called Wind Blow, Quinlet featuring Timmy the Psalmist. It goes like this.
2: 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Holy Ghost, manifest yourself in here.
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1: 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Join us in a worship moment.
0: You cannot lie to me. You cannot.

You're welcome to OFM TV. Join us in a worship moment. I want to soak yourself in the presence of the Holy Ghost. We are living in a generation of the Holy Spirit, a generation that we cannot walk, we cannot do, we cannot sleep, we cannot do anything without the Spirit of the Lord. It is by the only Holy Ghost that we can abide, we can be fruitful, we can live to celebrate the presence of Elohim. I want you to lift up your hand as you worship the Lord, wherever you are located, whether you are in your room, you are in a workplace, as you listen to OFM TV radio, I want you to abide in the power of the Holy Ghost, that the Spirit of God will brew upon your life, that you walk in His abundance. May His peace and His glory be with you. May His Shekinah presence abide with you. God bless you as you join us in OFM TV radio. Join us. Amen.

the fire of God is hitting some people right here. It's happening here. Yes. It's happening here. The fire of God is coming.

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If the doctor tells you bring £2,000 for an operation, you'll be quick to blame from your bank. If God told somebody, tell her to bring £2,000 for an operation.

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And it was during worship when God said, give her your face towel. And all I did was I gave it to her and she's been set free. Cancer has been cleared. Is Auntie Doris here? Where are you? Where is she? She was around that side. Auntie, come and celebrate Jesus right now.

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Over there. 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

Edurubrebi Osofo Ame Kenyamese Preachie Tonyo Osofo, me will message be I'm prepare your friend the ugly side of grace, where we all see the beautiful side of grace. Ni edi ho adanse. Na imagine say Osofo wo bom paye man krofo timi wo. 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Why would you do this? No, see me.

Yes, yes, yes, yes, yes, yes, yes, yes, yes, yes, yes, yes, yes, yes, yes, yes, yes, yes, yes, yes, yes, yes, yes, yes, yes, yes, yes, yes, yes, yes, yes, yes, yes, yes, yes, yes, yes, yes, yes, yes, yes, yes, yes, yes, yes, yes, yes, yes, yes, yes, yes, yes, yes, yes, yes, yes, yes, yes, yes, yes, yes, yes, yes, yes, yes, yes, yes, yes, yes, yes, yes, yes, yes, yes, yes, yes, yes, yes, yes, yes, yes, yes, yes, yes, yes, yes, yes, yes, yes, yes, yes, yes, yes, yes, yes, yes, yes, yes, yes, yes, yes, yes, yes, yes, yes, yes, yes, yes, yes, yes, yes, yes, yes, yes, yes, yes, yes, yes, yes, yes, yes, yes, yes, yes, yes, yes

John chapter 5 years ago, be a brand TV. Go be in the son of Bissan, said Danfo, a heaven. I walk. I say, ah, well, Ope could one in the end, you could one on a fire the opus all day. Yes, you could one free Peter and Sam. I will look chapter 5. A dear could one free Peter and Sam, we your kind, I'm a Sam said, Dominic. Baba said, or Danin, anyway, Peter and Obisan said, Petro, Cassina Cobbia, a mudono, may naturally. 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Oh, man, yeah, why, Missy, oh, what to me, yeah. Oh, what? Almost say, ah, Carpenter, Nina Banner, or say, oh, what to me, yeah. Oh, what to. Oh, my God. Oh, what to me, yeah. I love him, said, I dear, and one more pound, said, Doctor Ba, a Saturday fita, and your mama. But be dear Rabbako Santa de Fita, na your mama. Now, can be dear Rabbadia, who's who's who's who's who's who's who's who's who's who's who's who's who's who's who's who's who's who's who's who's who's who's who's who's who's who's who's who's who's who's who's who's who's who's who's who's who's who's who's who's who's who's who's who's who's who's who's who's who's who's who's who's who's who's who's who's who's who's who's who's who's who's 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who's who's who's who's who's who's who's who's who's who's who's who's who's who's who's who's who's who's who's who's who's who's who's who's who's who's who's who's who's who's who's who's who's who's who's who's who's who's who's who's who's who's who's who's who's who's who's who's who's who's who's who's who's who's who's who's who's who's who's

0: said that me and then Reverend Grace Man and then sorry I'm he's the light of the world.
1: As an no. Mini a dance even from this year no so dig. Man of God, I didn't know you're passionate about what you do for God. 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
1: In the light of the word, and where you are, and we are asking a friend, you are. We are saying, no, it means here, but now we know where it is. That's what I'm saying.
0: One thing about that song is that it clearly talks about Christ. And you mean Kobian wants him apart from Christ. The song preaches Christ himself. But the we've gotten the revelation about the song. And you must see, he is the rose of Sharon and the lily of the valleys. And the tree can say, on any Sharon and Sureno, a bombi moon Surein febi. Or Yanopansuma or Surein, the brightest morning star, or Pino Kranin, the way, the truth, and the life. On any Sutina, every ethnic. Na sensun empoya yanoma yameno, sensun in Sanda, na every arada. His name is Christ. 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Anunti. He's the light of the world. The resurrection and the life. He's salvation for the sinful, and the rest for the weary.

I think now more than ever, it's important that we as a church be the representation of what it looks like to be unified, amen? And I know there's many from different churches even in this room tonight. But Christ called us to be one body. In John, I think it's chapter 17, before Jesus was betrayed in the garden, he prayed with the disciples and said that he prayed that they would be made one as he is one with the Father. But then he prayed for those who have yet to believe, that through our unity, through the believers' unity, non-believers will see the love of Christ and come to know him and also be made one. So as we sing this again, as we declare it over this church, over this region, over our families, over this nation ultimately, let it be a prayer that the world would see our unity, that we're one with each other, one with the Father, and then we come to know the love of Christ. Amen.

0: the young and the old who have thirst to sing spiritual songs. The very new one on the table at the moment is called Wind Blow, Queen Lit featuring Jimmy the Psalmist. It goes like this.
1: Oh Lord, we are ready for the moon. Holy Ghost, manifest yourself in here.
0: Manifest yourself on this page.

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1: Quinlet is my name. I'm a gospel minister. Over the years, gospel ministers all over the world have blessed lives with their songs. They seem to glorify, magnify, uplift the name of the Lord. People like Sissy Winans. Cause all my life you have been faithful. Hey, all my life you have been so, so good. With every prayer that I am able, oh, I will sing of the goodness of God. God bless them wherever they are. And God bless every gospel minister all over the world. This time, Dead Bridge Group, my management team, and the record label, we have come out with something peculiar, inspired by the Holy Spirit, called Soakers, Soaking in Atmospheric Music. This is a song that brings you into the atmosphere of the Holy Spirit. It pushes you into the realms of the Holy Spirit. And it reveals the power of Elohim. We have come to inspire and to empower both the young and the old who have thirst to sing spiritual songs. The very new one on the table at the moment is called Wind Blow, Quinlet featuring Timmy the Psalmist. It goes like this.
2: Oh Lord, we are ready for the moon. Holy Ghost, manifest yourself in here.
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1: Quinlet is my name. I'm a gospel minister. Over the years, gospel ministers all over the world have blessed lives with their songs. They seem to glorify, magnify, uplift the name of the Lord. People like Sissy Winans. Cause all my life you have been faithful. Hey, all my life you have been so, so good. With every prayer that I am able, oh, I will sing of the goodness of God. God bless them wherever they are. And God bless every gospel minister all over the world. This time, Dabridge Group, my management team, and the record label, we have come out with something peculiar, inspired by the Holy Spirit, called Soakats, Soaking in Atmospheric Music. This is a song that brings you into the atmosphere of the Holy Spirit. It pushes you into the realms of the Holy Spirit. And it reveals the power of Elohim. We have come to inspire and to empower both the young and the old who have thirst to sing spiritual songs. The very new one on the table at the moment

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0: of the Lord. 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Cause all my life you have been faithful. Hey, all my life you have been so, so good. With every prayer that I am able, oh, I will sing of the goodness of God. God bless them wherever they are. And God bless every gospel minister all over the world. This time, that bridge group, my manager, Mabel. Oh, I will sing of the goodness of God. God bless them wherever they are. And God bless every gospel minister all over the world. This time, that bridge group, my management team, and the record label, we have come out with something peculiar. Inspired by the Holy Spirit, called Soakats, soaking in atmospheric music. This is a song that brings you into the atmosphere of the Holy Spirit. It pushes you into the realms of the Holy Spirit, and it reveals the power of Elohim. We have come to inspire and to empower both the young and the old who have thirst to sing spiritual songs. The very new one on the table at the moment is called Wind Blow, Quillit featuring Timmy the Psalmist. It goes like this.
1: Oh Lord, we are ready for the moon. Holy Ghost, manifest yourself in here.
0: Manifest yourself, Holy Spirit.

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Ashatamana.

Yes, you know, yes, you know, yes, you know, yes, you know, yes, you know, yes, you know, yes, you know, yes, you know, yes, you know, yes, you know, yes, you know, yes, you know, yes, you know, yes, you know, yes, you know, yes, you know, yes, you know, yes, you know, yes, you know, yes, you know, yes, you know, yes, you know, yes, you know, yes, you know, yes, you know, yes, you know, yes, you know, yes, you know, yes, you know, yes, you know, yes, you know, yes, you know, yes, you know, yes, you know, yes, you know, yes, you know, yes, you know, yes, you know, yes, you know, yes, you know, yes, you know, yes, you know, yes, you know, yes, you know, yes, you know, yes, you know, yes, you know, yes, you know, yes, you know, yes, you know, yes, you know, yes, you know, yes, you know, yes, you know, yes, you know, yes, you know, yes, you know, yes, you know, yes, you know, yes, you know, yes, you know, yes, you know, yes, you know

Amen. When you come out here, say, be hard. Have you been to our share? Yes, you're

0: me who you know not to frisro have a tome. Catch up, he said, Missy Mina Fancha. Missy Casu Chamo. Brother fire and you may rather the chimney. And often Yanya Fen Chobi, Yenisikan Chobi, Yeni Connessis in Chobi. Ah, a yard tum. A yard tum. And you may be a better piano. Yet tem, Nakopi, Nafa Seran in the winner.
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2: Quinlet is my name. I'm a gospel minister. Over the years, gospel ministers all over the world have blessed lives with their songs. They seem to glorify, magnify, uplift the name of the Lord. People like Sissy Winans. Cause all my life you have been faithful. Hey, all my life you have been so, so good. With every prayer that I am able, oh, I will sing of the goodness of God. God bless them wherever they are. And God bless every gospel minister all over the world. This time, the Bridge Group, my management team, and the record label, we have come out with something peculiar, inspired by the Holy Spirit, called Soakats, Soaking in Atmospheric Music. This is a song that brings you into the atmosphere of the Holy Spirit. It pushes you into the realms of the Holy Spirit. And it reveals the power of Elohim. We have come to inspire and to empower both the young and the old who have thirst to sing spiritual songs. The very new one on the table at the moment is called Wind Blow. Quinlet featuring Jimmy the Psalmist. It goes like this.
3: 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Holy Ghost, manifest yourself in here.

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1: Quinlet is my name. I'm a gospel minister. Over the years, gospel ministers all over the world have blessed lives with their songs. They seem to glorify, magnify, uplift the name of the Lord. People like Sissy Winans. Cause all my life you have been faithful. Hey, all my life you have been so, so good. With every prayer that I am able, oh, I will sing of the goodness of God. God bless them wherever they are. And God bless every gospel minister all over the world. This time, Dead Bridge Group, my management team, and the record label, we have come out with something peculiar, inspired by the Holy Spirit, called Soakat, Soaking in Atmospheric Music. This is a song that brings you into the atmosphere of the Holy Spirit. It pushes you into the realms of the Holy Spirit. And it reveals the power of Elohim. We have come to inspire and to empower both the young and the old who have thirst to sing spiritual songs. The very new one on the table at the

0: moment is called Wind Blow. Quillit featuring Jimmy the Sanist. It goes like this.
1: Oh Lord, we are ready for the moon. Holy Ghost, manifest yourself in here.
0: Manifest yourself, Holy Ghost.

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Ashata mana.

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1: Quinlet is my name. I'm a gospel minister. Over the years, gospel ministers all over the world have blessed lives with their songs. They seem to glorify, magnify, uplift the name of the Lord. People like Sissy Winans. Cause all my life you have been faithful. Hey, all my life you have been so, so good. With every prayer that I am able, oh, I will sing of the goodness of God. God bless them wherever they are. And God bless every gospel minister all over the world. This time, Dead Bridge Group, my management team, and the record label, we have come out with something peculiar, inspired by the Holy Spirit, called Soakats, soaking in atmospheric music. This is a song that brings you into the atmosphere of the Holy Spirit. It pushes you into the realms of the Holy Spirit. And it reveals the power of Elohim. We have come to inspire and to empower both the young and the old who have thirst to sing spiritual songs. The very new one on the table at the moment is called Wind Blow, Quinlet featuring Jimmy the Psalmist. It goes like this.
2: 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Holy Ghost, manifest yourself in here.
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And it was

0: to tomorrow. Bible says, so be to say, young Kupawa, on Pamu, come for sin. If it is the best in there, you know, be a man in Yasamiano. Now, no mind.
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2: Quinlet is my name. I'm a gospel minister. Over the years, gospel ministers all over the world have blessed lives with their songs. They seem to glorify, magnify, uplift the name of the Lord. People like Sissy Winans. Cause all my life you have been faithful. Hey, all my life you have been so, so good. With every prayer that I am able, oh, I will sing of the goodness of God. God bless them wherever they are. And God bless every gospel minister all over the world. This time, Dabridge Group, my management team, and the record label, we have come out with something peculiar, inspired by the Holy Spirit, called Soakats, Soaking in Atmospheric Music. This is a song that brings you into the atmosphere of the Holy Spirit. It pushes you into the realms of the Holy Spirit. And it reveals the power of Elohim. We have come to inspire and to empower both the young and the old who have thirst to sing spiritual songs. The very new one on the table at the moment is called Wind Blow, Quinlet featuring Timmy the Psalmist. It goes like this.
3: 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Holy Ghost, manifest yourself in here.

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0: Hey, all my life you have been so, so good. With every prayer that I am able, oh, I will sing of the goodness of God. God bless them wherever they are. And God bless every gospel minister all over the world. This time, Dead Bridge Group, my management team, and the record label, we have come out with something peculiar, inspired by the Holy Spirit, called Soakats, Soaking in Atmospheric Music. This is a song that brings you into the atmosphere of the Holy Spirit. It pushes you into the realms of the Holy Spirit. And it reveals the power of Elohim. We have come to inspire and to empower both the young and the old who have thirst to sing spiritual songs. The very new one on the table at the moment is called Wind Blow, Quillit featuring Timmy the Psalmist. It goes like this.
1: Oh Lord, we are ready for the moon. Holy Ghost, manifest yourself in here.
0: Manifest yourself on this.

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Hey, and Bible said that they told themselves, if we sit here, we will die. And if we go to our enemy camp, we will die. Maybe it is better for us to go to the camp of the enemy. 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My Bible said they were moving. In their disability, they were moving. With their crippleness, they were moving. And Bible tells me that their sound was amplified. And when the enemy said it, they begin to run away. That was the story. Today, as you have touched the heart of God, and the disability that the enemy uses against you, and the stronghold that the enemy uses against you, by the power of God, you are running.

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1: Quinlet is my name. I'm a gospel minister. Over the years, gospel ministers all over the world have blessed lives with their songs. They seem to glorify, magnify, uplift the name of the Lord. People like Sissy Winans. Cause all my life you have been faithful. Hey, all my life you have been so, so good. With every prayer that I am able, oh, I will sing of the goodness of God. God bless them wherever they are. And God bless every gospel minister all over the world. This time, Dabridge Group, my management team, and the record label, we have come out with something peculiar, inspired by the Holy Spirit, called Soakats, Soaking in Atmospheric Music. This is a song that brings you into the atmosphere of the Holy Spirit. It pushes you into the realms of the Holy Spirit. And it reveals the power of Elohim. We have come to inspire and to empower both the young and the old who have thirst to sing spiritual songs. The very new one on the table at the moment is called Wind Blow. Quinlet featuring Timmy the Psalmist. It goes like this.
2: Oh Lord, we are ready for the moon. Holy Ghost, manifest yourself in here.
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1: Quinlet is my name. I'm a gospel minister. Over the years, gospel ministers all over the world have blessed lives with their songs. They seem to glorify, magnify, uplift the name of the Lord. People like Sissy Winans. Cause all my life you have been faithful. Hey, all my life you have been so, so good. With every prayer that I am able, oh, I will sing of the goodness of God. God bless them wherever they are. And God bless every gospel minister all over the world. This time, Dabridge Group, my management team, and the record label, we have come out with something peculiar, inspired by the Holy Spirit, called Soakats, Soaking in Atmospheric Music. This is a song that brings you into the atmosphere of the Holy Spirit. It pushes you into the realms of the Holy Spirit. And it reveals the power of Elohim. We have come to inspire and to empower both the young and the old who have thirst to sing spiritual songs. The very new one on the table at the moment is called Wind Blow, Quinlet featuring Jimmy the Psalmist. It goes like this.
2: Oh Lord, we are ready for the moon. Holy Ghost, manifest yourself in here.
1: Manifest yourself, Holy Spirit.
2: Oh, keep on. Ikukwo manona. 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

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What you must say? 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What's the crack of a beer crime? Oh, my God, what's that? I'll try it, Radia. Is it ever sue you? 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I don't worry. To a rabbi, you'll say, Dr.

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1: Queen Lit is my name. I'm a gospel minister. Over the years, gospel ministers all over the world have blessed lives with their songs. They seem to glorify, magnify, uplift the name of the Lord. People like Sissy Winans. Cause all my life you have been faithful. Hey, all my life you have been so, so good. With every prayer that I am able, oh, I will sing of the goodness of God. God bless them wherever they are. And God bless every gospel minister all over the world. This time, Dabridge Group, my management team, and the record label, we have come out with something peculiar, inspired by the Holy Spirit, called Soakats, Soaking in Atmospheric Music. This is a song that brings you into the atmosphere of the Holy Spirit. It pushes you into the realms of the Holy Spirit. And it reveals the power of Elohim. We have come to inspire and to empower both the young and the old who have thirst to sing spiritual songs. The very new one on the table at the moment is called Wind Blow, Queen Lit featuring Jimmy the Psalmist. It goes like this.
2: Oh Lord, we are ready for the moon. Holy Ghost, manifest yourself in here.
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1: Quinlet is my name. I'm a gospel minister. Over the years, gospel ministers all over the world have blessed lives with their songs. They seem to glorify, magnify, uplift the name of the Lord. People like Sissy Winans. Cause all my life you have been faithful. Hey, all my life you have been so, so good. With every prayer that I am able, oh, I will sing of the goodness of God. God bless them wherever they are. And God bless every gospel minister all over the world. This time, Dabridge Group, my management team, and the record label, we have come out with something peculiar, inspired by the Holy Spirit, called Soakats, Soaking in Atmospheric Music. This is a song that brings you into the atmosphere of the Holy Spirit. It pushes you into the realms of the Holy Spirit. And it reveals the power of Elohim. We have come to inspire and to empower both the young and the old who have thirst to sing spiritual songs. The very new one on the table at the moment is called Wind Blow, Quinlet featuring Timmy the Psalmist. It goes like this.
2: Oh Lord, we are ready for the moon. Holy Ghost, manifest yourself in here.

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Ashata mana.

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1: Quinlet is my name. I'm a gospel minister. Over the years, gospel ministers all over the world have blessed lives with their songs. They seem to glorify, magnify, uplift the name of the Lord. People like Sissy Winans. Cause all my life you have been faithful. Hey, all my life you have been so, so good. With every prayer that I am able, oh, I will sing of the goodness of God. God bless them wherever they are. And God bless every gospel minister all over the world.

0: inviting people to weddings. Every day, picture with the bride. Every day, picture with the bride. Oh, ladies, are you here? You that somebody. Tomorrow by this time, I see a ring on your finger.
1: Turning around, turning around.
0: Somebody, your offering is always 10 shillings. So when you are going to drop, you fold the money like this. Because you don't even want the angels to see that the offering is too small. You that somebody. Tomorrow by this time, you will be signing a check.
1: Turning around, turning around.
0: Somebody, you married recently, and people are expecting. They are expecting. They are expecting recently, and people are expecting. They are expecting. They are expecting to see. You that somebody. I came all the way from Ghana to tell you that your life is turning around.
1: Turning around, turning around.
0: Are you ready for the last one? Somebody. These ones are for the guys. Guys, where are you now? Guys. If you are a man in this house, let me see your hand. If you are married, put your hands down. Now, those who are not, let your hands go up. If I were you, I'll lift it higher. Somebody, you proposed to a lady. The lady looked at your shoe. And she said, you are not my level. You that somebody.

Okay, let me teach you Ghana version. Are you ready for Ghana version? Okay, this is my class A, class B, and class C. You must justify your name, please. Because Evelyn told me a lot about Kenya. I enjoy your ugali, chapati, and which one is it? Kenya tea, that's the one. Kenya tea is the one, that one, when Evelyn start talking, I can't talk because it's the best. It's the best. Okay, so back to when I say,

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Okay, I'll try with the choir one time.

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One man here. Nasu obetcho Ono kofu Amanie doso Lasu Yesu si obetcho.

Bejo. 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One him near are you? One him near are you? Nyamia of Olivia say. Onua not seen here or ya. One him. Or say what the other fellow with German. 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And it was out. There's not going to be a victory for you. Tia, or the woman for with Jim. Now we are no more dancing here. 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Sadia Yankupon or Nadia. Your friend, Ayaji Woody Yankupon. Show me, Madagotia, who faces problems. You are facing problems because you are a great man. Tina Gaza David, Obefana woman or so. So Baba D is right, so in it. Etiko Befania Masochi. David was a chosen king. Nyankopon said they ye David. So am I your hene. Hallelujah. As Oyena Wabedeni Padoma no no. I was seeing what you mean this testimony. I saw pass it through test. I saw pass it through hardship. It is any man for the be fire ma. What you might think can we send you your dear city? Shall we any pakasio? Yawa brabona wunemuno. When Yankopon the wouldn't move for a purpose. Wasiani can a good son, and what they do in the moon purpose. Shall not come home, send one son walk on. There is a lifting up ahead of you. Messi and Petsa will win him. Petsa will win him. Messi, one name near what can't find me home. Ha ha. One name near one says, I won't watch it. Oh, yeah, yeah, yeah, yeah, yeah. Only me, oh, yo, me pass all the Gideon Parker. Only me, oh, yo, nyam, yam, oh, yes, oh, no, me pass all the Gideon Parker. Cause only me, oh, yo, only me, oh, yo, for the show. 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

0: Oni bana wa uba Eye won wan wan Won ni a won ka Hunu se ni nyam ya ka Biara obetumi aye Ene so Onyami tumi no ete sada
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0: 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And I believe.
1: Life on Facebook, Osorium page, and I said, thank you for Isaac page. Nyaminsha Munina, Minister Frank Mensa Jr., and a BD and my boom, a sorry, a radi. Minister Inna, a inshra, and a day, a inshra, a damn one, which is a year, the camera live from my own. Just what you say, Namima, what damn Hanum, young fuck, I'm running from here. Yeah, I mean, sure, baby.

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1: Quinlet is my name. I'm a gospel minister. Over the years, gospel ministers all over the world have blessed lives with their songs. They seem to glorify, magnify, uplift the name of the Lord. People like Sissy Winans. 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

0: toasted bread and I am able. Oh, I will sing of the goodness of God. God bless them wherever they are. And God bless every gospel minister all over the world. This time, the Bridge Group, my management team, and the record label, we have come out with something peculiar, inspired by the Holy Spirit, called Soakats, Soaking in Atmospheric Music. This is a song that brings you into the atmosphere of the Holy Spirit. It pushes you into the realms of the Holy Spirit. And it reveals the power of Elohim. We have come to inspire and to empower both the young and the old who have thirst to sing spiritual songs. The very new one on the table at the moment is called Wind Blow, Quillit featuring Timmy the Psalmist. It goes like this.
1: Oh Lord, we are ready for the moon. Holy Ghost, manifest yourself in here.

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0: Chenio!
1: Now, me were Italy, by the same or UK.
0: All right.
1: Now, made any Lydia, as I say, only no acrim plan. 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I'm my own idea.
0: Okay.
1: Me no alcohol court. Alcohol since I'm cracking in another. Now, no, and a number so I made no buy Italy.
2: So,
1: buy Italy, no sabi. 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I will for afternoon 4 years and a etty. Me who Lydia no 11 years ni. Nebuti and some in Adam so I have spent more than billions. I want to.
0: Okay.
1: And then I mean a man, saloon and a bar na
0: be
1: a man, a man, not singing in a moon or so baby richly, and I'm a dinner day. A bye. O Baba do ye, me pants 7-8 months any. Baba do ye many na bro my paper ni bibia man me ba no de okitatarian passport dada na unim me hu one no conversation ni na they said ni say me ba Italy ha no me de ne yi no ne phone no eto broadcast
2: Richard,
1: and also share my WhatsApp messages and photos with Richard.
0: Mhm.
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0: bema na tapo na yire ni phone no enti ni ma bia na ekoso bia no na ohu through connection away den oyeye no obi mebusa se enti bema no wo right so obet tapo na yire ni phone no sana ene yire no no watapo obi beka se watapo watapo ene yire no no di ope bia ene yire bibia ene dia. 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And no one said, never say anything, echoes. 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Ote. You are nipping one more, or bad, or the Achamponi neighbor. And Yadam Papa no neighbor. Or bad intention. Nanitia passe, and a moya or two, Satija and Guasia can about Obun Yagunasum. And in Guasia neighbor. Now for my chassis, I put to blame games. Blame games. 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Monsieur, who's a small boy, be a wua, but some one say, I'm a soon, near ye be an aquasia, or behind who is your mountia paubia. Stay tuned. This is unpredictable among crowd.
1: Koma mu die, ene mu photos a mu exchange nyina no, me here me hu. 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
0: na mi adom e bi dia want mi yeden e ma wo nchen if you say ni paper odi ti ana ye ni sojono na
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1: 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Who said the Biama Casas among Corane, Adia, Monfetcher and Cancero, Mamma Munya Catasumu Masso, would be anti Emma Casano? 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Nana number will be named Quadabi, a young woman Puno. Sarcas in the Biading, Air Commerce. Listen.
0: Empuno, Yare are any Ayaresa. 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
1: Mama,
3: and also I share every photos and every messages. How we exchange every by my phones. 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And then I do be around me with and say, I don't know na. And I do 2 o'clock, and Jesus. I do 1 o'clock, and I do 12 o'clock. Now what telephone so? What tete me? Now what treat me into me in kwajuma?
1: Ah,
3: na mama ba iteriano. But I'm buying no. Ni ameka chwa ni say. Wunti se mire jam idia. And your papa, me pay a prana, a goose. Now me pay motorway, say, what if you are seeing Afanenina? Ghana from Takradi to Accra.
4: A higher sank
3: from Accra to Ebri. From Samoa to Kumasi, a goose, say. Yes, that's why Jimmy here feeling some more by my own idea, amenity, intino. So who's this one? Your husband, Taquencia. And your uncle,
4: higher sank, no,
3: ma, we're getting anywhere. Bye bye.
1: Okay.

0: Oh, he might bet to be our Italy. We tear the sea.
1: When I know what I know. Oh,
0: he might bet to the sea. Who tear me at my patro inbox from my own. Okay, me the number of text with the sea. Minimum, so he might bet here. Minimum, Italy. Anna, when I will be a radio station. Anna, okay, say a word. Yeah, catch it. Eh, betty a champion. Say, on for a number, man. Never in my life. Say, why ready send can him bedding come on life and color dia? I'll be glad. Oh him Betty. Oh our life is here. Oh a page in the so. I'm gonna say would you come on crack. Oh him kebem de pan. Say we need story idea. I think send cabet me a boy pa. Okay now.

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No. Kaza sama no anka bebo pa. 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

0: Nana Tornado.
1: Hello, boss.
0: Baby, I want to know. Hey, serious pal. Did they hop?
1: I'm driving.
0: Who driving?
1: If I try.
0: I'm say delay line, no? Edum.
1: Okay,
0: yeah, Nila and I do mean who I met my IBM. Last week, I tried some in the Cassa and so Stella, my Yakuan Mancasa. Ninia by being a fire bet was so nimmy delay cra. Ninia by so nimmy be crave friend delay bet. Minimia by a voice, a Joyce. On a PK corner bet was so nimmy be a much wrong lie. No problem, and then come a sad tribe be my Hesabia. It's a wrong lie and a bit to direct to the personer, bet a man subsidy. Tornado! Ediaba ne triga oma ukasa ya ukikan sembia me pia bontim obi eke kambi etre se it's like I say ukikan sembi dia to delay so ukasa se mna kan no.
1: Hello,
0: yeah, Tornado, ubetima parke kakra.
1: Okay, me parke
0: o sei. What's your name?
1: If I tell me 10 seconds,
0: okay, me jina so, me jina so, me jina so, me jina so.

0: Hello. Okay.
1: Yeah.
0: Hello.
1: Tornado.
0: Yeah, me pa chao so me. Yeah, boss.
1: Yeah, me chon ka pa.
0: Okay.
1: Edie ba ne na si woni eye delay ntem wo hu.
0: Aha.
1: Anybody na si woni delay ntem a. Ama se se mu ye ni mototo to aya mpia di agum. Odie ba na delay aye wo. A obu afu na wo kasasa.
0: Oh, me pa chao me name Dientia. Say the Loris Echo Cafe. She picks people from nowhere and make them some, you know, our boy mini kopodi, you know. I remember the previous interview with Samia with okay FM ni Yakika ono. I remember some people mistook me and make her say Koko is a common house girl, no. And yes, me did Koko ask them say Koko is a common house girl because if you ask me, nobody is better than somebody. Yeah. As someone I make me train and say, hey, yeah, or no Dolores, no. Or did you get no good in the master? Oh, come. If you can really see an IHR program, if we Google on any master so many times, oh,
2: wow. I'm not better than Koko.
0: If you may clarify my whole house side, no, I'm not a me say, let's say, insult say, Dolores, because she picked me from nowhere and made me somebody. Because, Sebi, if you want to be Dolores, you're in Poe, own Jamaica. And I cannot own Jamaica, so go down channel. And this, I got set, so you change your home 3 times on the set. My crowd, me and Cassana made my time with me in Poe, and they shooting delay program now money for good 6 years. From the first, second, third year, air corner. I didn't expect much from Dolores because I'm in the program new. And I'm raising it up. But Mr. Me was after the Juma, but me not see you. And I did not know what can be enough for any problem. But if you see Kenya, you talk program new with the CMPO. Or you're witness about this thing because they are caught in Nimda. Your camera guy and your sound guys are more than listening here. They all know about this. But I've kept it for myself. The last time I met Dolores Casa last year, 3rd September, that was my birthday. I ordered me Casa from that time. I met Dolores and Casa Yuma up to now, and she's not shooting the program. But I'm thinking, Tessa, only you be here, Juma. Not say be out feeling, say be out home, yeah. And now you want to pay attention to something else. Now, person over here, over chat program, maybe Yuma. Oh, call it cut and crew members, no? Of Omwa Niyamu Ye Juma, what catch you say be out, Juma, me nyade. But man, this lady left us hanging for good 10 months.

0: Our program na yencho no so fray enye den. 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It's a good question. It got to a time in my life, no. Let me say the Lord is here where say I'm not working for fame, but I'm working for money. Because I am cursed to a repacha or hold
1: yet.
0: Because he uncovered to her, every more friend, madam, when are we shooting, etc.? I wanted Dolores to know that I wasn't interested in the TV coming. She can't mean here. You see, do time after set room inferno. 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And you won't see that for that 10 months, not on friend, no. Means to be inferno, yeah. I don't call the chimney, yesterday. If you don't know why, I don't know the program, not even trap you. But me to be baby, a banner said, Obia own your shame, mammy. Who's also cocker over me from nowhere and made me somebody. I thought that was too harsh, so I couldn't take it. The first time I see you,
1: and the idea about the pan a show bruce into a delay, Cassas. I won't mind taking a normal, my good affair.
0: Because, boss, a mammy delay, you know, delay a mammy few.
1: On Chiaoka,
0: yeah, and I make us assay. Jisika we na Jisika we papa ka.
1: Sika be sing.
0: Oh, many delay starting age ma 6 years ago. Now 50 Ghana cedis normal me.
1: Mhm. Normal sing.
0: 100. And about 150. And about 200. And about 300. You see, for the past 2 years, I mean 1.5 years now, it's chebuni nyan. 300 Ghana cedis now. Yeah, also we na papa ka. But it wasn't nothing like say me chia o kafe without payslip so did discuss pay. Man, kwa do ti say na ejuma bia eya edu afia e bia Christmas ye di emo bag ni ta jama jama we dile enye bi ma ye nda e ko do Christmas o twen September October no wa be ma ye twa program ni nye go Christmas o hu mi save life but ni nya no ma dwen ya mi say e bia because of incident na e si wa on a Valentine and terminity trust you want to or some ya so but I came to realize that ta not she a kid. Now for the past 10 months, why only me need money be my own friend? Yeah, and castle in Chile, castle and crew members, no? And you've left us angry. Now my son to say, "Osa castle at home," we say, "You picked me from nowhere, make me somebody." Man, God, me for try your work on car. Now, say, "You gonna agree to that?"
1: And to your show, says, "And can you 10 months now? Now I ignore mono. Understand? Now you man that's a question or tro or post to sad the end on the page ya. Kaoba castle sa.
0: Oh, now come castle. You me for try me nini wo interview be who play back tre. There was a place I told Dolores, you are not my madam, you are my friend.
1: On all can be sana
0: because if I shall say
1: or can be like say as away na we are na kwadana o children say oye or you are down for na
0: and I be in common a ye di not for co and then a down for nothing for your my madam for and I'm say fine or no solo and yummy madam may or no but oye madam for.
1: Mm-hmm.
0: You can play it and see. I told that to the lawyer because I know what I was talking about.
1: Not sure, no. O see, no more sponsors.
0: If I shall say,
1: no sponsors were Fierce Schwarzenegger, no.
0: Oh, if I shall say, go with Fierce Schwarzenegger, Nipo now, by all the sponsors, there was so Indomie, Coca Cola, Vodafone. You know, sponsors also. The delay is there. Boss, me problem, they say. The Dolores said, me and I would not own a car. I'm going to get a car. Kalas. The problem, I don't know.
1: The sky is calling. Who are evidence that you're saying that sponsors are not going to still a fine and when you're fine?
0: Oh, great man. If the sponsors are not paying, why would Dolores play their promos and advert on TV?
1: And two people saw my reaction and saying, you know, to say, well, you should go now.
0: Where you used to make and I will use to make where we are to say, or family will know where and why I am somebody. If it's not somebody, know why I am, you know, but it's somebody Ben why I am. Because Ben, you know, because I see as a thing, now I can say, I am a me because we are in some of me. So, I'm going to cut 3 seconds to make a laugh. Yes, 7 meter away say president madam for na Ghana obi an say president madam for e ban say na man kwade wo ba be bisa me say then na ofa say me yana me bua ma obi abeje say okay
1: eje matua say eje ba na trigger o ma wo car say delay move from one hotel to another hotel blah blah blah blah blah blah ubu ne na fu na ma wo car say me good delay so na ana.
0: Oh,
1: you were making a point. Hold it right there.
2: All auditions are canceled. Well, the drama plane is not as desperate as the last recent 4 months ago. 8 days. Who hop from one hotel to another? This is a white man who do not begin to pay attention to her.
1: Tornado, do you better know what I'm saying? Say, delay move from one hotel to another hotel. Or chase white men. Amen. A man in program pay attention to her. I didn't know so, Kasasa. We have to talk about good delay. So, why?
0: Me want to me feel good family. And I'm a good family. I'm a feeling so, me a father. And he said, delay when make his statement, say, I'm a drama queen now. What is she trying to refer to?
1: Into what can or say or catch yourself away a drama queen and a trigger man so can say or move from one hotel
0: well,
1: to another hotel.
0: That is why I said, well, if the Delores said I'm a drama queen, well, the drama queen is not desperate as the Delores before man so who goes from one hotel to another soliciting for white men who do not even pay attention to her. And she knows what I'm talking about.
1: Yes, so what do you before the cancer? I'm not correct.
0: My father, my father, my cancer, my father, my father, my father, my father, my father, my father, my and then I'm not going to go near the car, never.
1: What does it mean?
0: I told my car, you know. And also, what?
1: Now, so would you?
0: Would you? Would you? Would you? Would you? Would you? Would you? Would you? Would you? Would you? Would you? Would you? Would
1: Tornado, asema okay. Say, Abase, ye behold you will be responsible. Are you ready for that?
0: Why are ready
1: to face any legal attempt to be on you, Bia?
0: Debbie,
1: Adding.
0: If it's a who be say, they say this question I'll be saying, they say, if I say na hotel ben on any coy and I'm not just maybe up at all, just what that would be under the cast of your recording. And if I want that for the talk anyway. So what that would be under the cast of your woman quite recording it, what that for the talk anyway.
1: I'm confused.
0: Same.
1: Obi no obi kasa o ta record no.
0: Oh, there be obi sa me question be say, hotel na me ne dey call no. Me ma che hotel me ne ne call say dia na. And I'm person me so me be tell say.
1: Enya ne kire.
0: What that would be on ne ka.
1: Enya ne kire. Enya ne kire. O fact say eh no kure enya obu na afuo na o kan sem bi agu delay so.
0: Oh, me can't try delay so aje dai. Delay no da no problem.
1: I see.
0: Me bibian ka say ko ma me dada. Lila na mama bibian ko ma me dada. Aketi ona tam na me mo kan mo be before me be wa Ghana Hanuma. 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
0: Me di asam na to nanim impo da. 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Me fa le number ma. No any witness. They know everybody in the house knows including father name ba mo fi ho nyan. Kola kete kete they know.
1: Na it's like as
0: a madam was celebrating there in Honoma or Ghana and we can say only if you any idea where I'm this year maybe problem now I mean it's fair what I mean why you my went to me well 10 months it came one from your castle you came you left me hungry and later me were holding out of the castle you picked me from nowhere oh no I'm not gonna buy that because the law is only telling me I'm pray me and you that
1: oh bro did that
0: oh yeah bad luck girl the law is more about luck girl.
1: Two has me messes and cabbage malimited our word name Kakra.
0: Sir, you be a bad luck, no?
1: Messre, say, obey to my retract, Mamma.
0: Oh, now, sir, so be a bad luck, I said, means me you two would be apart from bad luck.
1: Evident,
0: that's the truth.
1: What do you mean now, Cassa? So, on to me, no, you may be what that doesn't mean, said the person, bad luck.
0: Now, tell if I can delay on Cassa on person with the age, Mad. Ati ma me kan ese mi ko di ni ti mo mi nyama mo e ko opom.
1: O niema sey. Ediebene e kire se woni ema sey.
0: O ti ediebene e kire.
1: Ediebene e kire
0: before me need the Lawis she am first no.
1: Yeah.
0: I had my own pub. I was operating my own pub.
1: Okay.
0: Ah, no, I'm married to a Filipino woman. Ah, me no wa ye ejuma. There was a time delay frame me some invest to program in mano. So we had to spend the night at Irata Hotel because I was saying you should do more, eh, man. I spent 2-3 days on that set. Man, I don't buy a five pub, no. When I told Dolores didn't give me one Ghana to say, oh, so now the set, so now I'll be with it and you'll be out with you. You start your business. But I don't know how to say. Because of saying your cousin of Valentine and Tissi, I'm interested, I thought, say, a track, and of course, I'm not trusting me to get to some time. But with all this yet and nothing happened, my father. Come here, my baby. I'm fine. Me, I never thought. That's why my father doesn't present it back to you. I don't know who may not have a master. And what I may add down for. It is a well-wet you to say, who's that program? Leave your name, my baby. Let me be. Now, what's okay? How can you say you pick me from nowhere? It is somewhere now, delay is on me. I'm banned. And then I'm in here. Delay back and I'm going to force it. You pass to that. I had only been here. And I'm going to be here. And I hear people say, the Lord has given me fame. Please. I wasn't working for fame. I was working for money.
1: Sana huno.
0: No, people are saying that anyone can why they name me. And I prefer to chat. The name man company chose on buying bad people. I don't know who me. Okay, man, Crado.
1: Yeah.
0: So do you think, sir, the law is hey, who be with me, Mwanka? Only the age for all this while.
1: I know the only bet me actually.
0: Oh, man, Crado. When I am a fellow Ghana for, okay, back up. Lady, the way who be for me, Mwanka, on for me, age man for that man. But the other person will be standing there. How much money has Dolores made out of me? That is my question to Dolores. Dolores, who's here? Sika, and I'm into another way now. I'm home. Tell me, I'm about to be to be my own. I'm just Sika. It is Sika, and I'm away now. I'm home. And I delay. I also see a car. Captain Ghana for Sika, and the family. Kala.
1: On Chiaoka.
3: When
0: you're a Ghana for Sika, and the family. Come in, me na ma ye ti se duane poa ye ma me because e be ka se ma me so mo ni ta ka 3 seconds me cash
1: when you
0: nyama we nya cost war e nyama we nya cost war grand high e ma poverty level ko high it is city legon drama school obi e no be ma ni ba ko drama school because mo ni so mo we school na obi ti se delay obi ti se ni ba na e be ka so ngwa bank manager city legon drama school no obi a be ta ni ba be ko
1: when you who say
0: poverty level e ko high
1: when you who so ni delay na ntia na.
0: Oh, I've regretted being part of the Norris World of Mirage.
1: We tell you, now me just a whole case. I will see delay come on for once. Tornado.
0: Bankrado.
1: Yeah.
0: Yes. Me too.
1: We tell you, me just a whole see Dolores come on for once. Pa.
0: Now delay. No one can go for once.
1: Eh, who are na kokoa na se Schwarzenegger. Oh. Valentina.
0: Celebrities will be over delay what it come on to me. Until I make a check, my man Dolores one is there. Or say I'm a good anymore.
1: Or did you have a good anymore?
3: At Sijas.
1: Who be good anymore? How?
0: Yes. In Kofuna, what it come on to me, I'm a good guy. I'm a good guy. That's what it is. That's what I am.
1: Or say any pawn, I want much. O se ni pa o mo achi ana o ka ni pa ho se mo mo achi ana
0: o bi o ga na enu bi automatically say so so tell ipa
1: ensembe sa bi na ya o ka enu gasem sem bi na ya o ka fa ne nan fofo e ho e won achi ensembe sa
0: me pesa me bot third party bi a
3: di galaxy.com the guy is calling
0: the delay no on am no come to me heaven and earth
1: am che se ensembe sa na ya o ka men ka se bodin. And some best son, I will come for any penny be home. Nina for now, or Cassie, or come with Chasm, or can some best.
0: Oh, intermediate, baby.
1: Like,
0: high sinning for some of
1: your lot. Oh, my high sinning.
0: Sinning for some of your lot. And I'm a patch, say, no. I know the Loris, if your mom were high in the book, she wants to read it for them.
1: Would you, Mwangro?
0: Oh, she can't do too much, man, Grado. I'm just tired of this Dolores issue. I'm just tired of this Dolores issue because delay is done. Delay, what I want to tell Daniels is that delay is sick. Delay is not who they think he is.
1: Onyobia.
0: Oh, yeah, someone. Delay is a ghost. Ghost nation. Delay is someone.
1: And who do any firm one? Now, if one of you come with you, do any firm pan, be any pabezing, and also come once and one woman.
0: Oh, I'm okay.
1: Like
0: some
1: commodity and roughly nipa be say na enipa be say na o me ya star wa shaase a wo se o mudin pa nipa be ya he
0: oh
1: roughly
0: oh unim man kwado me mbo amount ba
1: ya ko ana me say roughly unim kra unim be say
0: oh me nim ka me nim be 2025
1: 20 mami mutrepe.
0: Oh, there be me pet my bobby adi.
1: Cha, ebi e footballers, actors, radio presenters,
0: Bankrado.
1: Business Bankrado. Tycoons, yeah. Tornado.
0: Abeku Santana yet drag.
1: What's the name?
0: Nti. Ose Abeku Santana yet drag. Nti. Abeku Santana kaza me son ma kaza Abeku Santana eto yet drag.
1: Dile ne kacho ose Abeku Santana yet drag.
0: Yes.
1: Abeku Santana never do drugs. Many Abeku Santana nante long time ago. Brother, I'm from La Paz. Now I'm from car from La Paz to Tema.
0: And I'm money delay. I'm not busy.
1: Serious.
0: Mankrado. Yeah. But so now, I don't have delay, but I feel that I can make transfer. I won't be able to make it now. Ah, oh friend, I will say yes. Still friend, I say wrong number. Friend, I say that number is wrong. You
1: and to kasa yini na no otimi ma bo ntimi yini ho.
0: Debi o. Debi. 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
1: Ah. Delay atima ye board say abeku santa na head rush.
0: Era mi to pa. Abeku santa na fa delay na mama na on friend no meter. No ka je se mi to na be na me kai o ka che me.
1: Wo na ka se den.
0: Me na me kai to no delay ni abeku santa na head rush because no Ghana Ghana ha dia won ko ko be so. Amu nsuo Bible ni nyama.
1: I will be able to get a good deal. Minima beku santana pa. Way back at Duma FM. Eh, kwewu Easter, show so abontem. 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Nti ka chere delay so boa.
0: I don't want to have anything to do with her again because she's fake. I don't want to have anything going with that struggling bitch.
1: Tornado.
0: Yes, boss.
1: Who ni say delay our life won?
0: Because I have it because school cran abekwa yanka be my mama certificate.
1: Aman ka odi adwuma.
0: Yes, because it's here kwa me no kata no. Me no kata se sia no. Tra me catch out earlier on say say ya chiche aduani mpo na me do hono ma ombe
1: Because
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0: 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Yes. That's why I don't want to face anybody. Ni pa na me ni wa problem, no, era mi face na. Na u di le no wa problem a. Ana nya fight, I mean to na do na mi face ma wo Ghana. It is easier now for you to see me. What of Chiba Lago, some Chiba Lago, Miss Me. The what Chiba Lago, where is he? We will walk massive Ghana, I can say, Undani Falago, who could delay office, delayed you at the photo. Now, and that we are delayed, oh yes, to a cancer, Chiba Lago, you delay, and now we are nice. And then over here, we give myself. That Chiba Lago, we know what I think that you'll be legal. I shall give you this. I shall give you Chiba Lago. How? What are you, my reply? Because we have people who video me, I shock. This legal. I told you. Problem with the law with it. You don't mean it. Which I don't want to mention name.
1: Ntoko ba pa na ukuma na ne wa regret pa.
0: There was a man called. I don't want to go further.
4: A high sank for radio. A bossu.
0: I don't want to go further.
1: kese bibi kakra ntokwa ba na wako ma di la wa regret ya ene wunya anka beti ma recorrect ho
0: enye bia na ma be apologize to Valentina lo ya bi kwote ntokwa na ma me kuku ya no it was useless in ntokwa
1: oni afia so asnega
0: yes it just was nega no wa nyame hwe na me me ko didi na sam just because the lawyer told me say me choose or no on only Valentina me choose ba ko and I have to choose at that time.
1: Dile kacho se chusu afia so asnega na ene ono mienu chusu mba ko.
0: Yes, but I've learned a very big lesson from this thing.
1: Ana chusu wan. O chusu wan.
0: Me pa cho se.
1: E ba sa o chusu wan.
0: It's also the lawyers, of course, because that's not me nene yi ma. I told her at that time. And I never know yet me body ni mo mi yi ni ma e.
1: Ntigan?
0: It will take some few people say adia na maye no. I don't care whatever people think or say about me, and I'm ungrateful. That ungrateful thing, I don't want to hear it at all in my miserable life now. I don't want to hear that ungrateful thing. And over TV, so that's just a day. I don't know how some people think. Over TV, so that's just a day. Stardom without money is fucking useless. It's useless. If you start your uncle focus and on your own, why didn't you? I didn't delay to make a pilot out of my 18 year. I don't make a question for them about TV. Oh, woman, we will be you, woman, when we ever start TV. And I'm fine. What do you say? What that damn me? And I'm a talk camera when I'm a for sober. We know call in your store. May talk diamonds. We can hotel 2 bedrooms to 2 to 18 bedrooms. And we'll get more outside. What I think is the way you know what to clap. And what mommy say, let me tell me, baby. How then do you say that? How then do you say that? Mommy's a delay. So I want to know why I'm not sending you address. Why I'm not sending you address.
1: When I'm not sending you address.
0: Mumita no. Say first, man, and nature. Or start telling me about chance to fix. So, and tell me that they are missing any other.
1: What am I actually delay dressing?
0: Oh, I'm glad I'm a patch of.
1: Turn on the worry.
0: The patch of for now, I'm divorced. So.
1: I don't know what divorce.
0: I don't have the right. Oh, sir, me, you're not in any more hot time, no, na. After me, buy na. Because me jai, me no, because me jai, me jumano.
1: She said, "Won't worry."
0: If I told you, I'd be
1: worried. Tia, someone at least can call Tia Warrior one, Cassan and Cafel and Betty.
0: Oh, with your Warrior one, maybe a merry beck call me a crana or a mommy Akomaka cry. If you're crying, you make a thing who may war in on
1: but emotionally, no. Emotionally, no, near Tony Delano. Affect your cry.
0: Oh. Delay gave me the shock of my life. Say,
1: ever since you were born. Ever since you were born.
0: Yes, ever since we were born. Because, if I told delay, no, I just said that. Oh, yeah, Madame for Kekeu. I'm a fan of the same thing from a penance emperor. It is, what dada, Mr. Dada, when you're here, now, if you also have to be so good, you're going to be here. I'm going to be here. I'm going to be here. The only way you're going to be here is. And if I didn't see our cat, now after 10 months on fair on castle in Chow, you manage to have programmed our own tribute. You see, what I wouldn't say, I didn't know Chow, the old Chow, come on, and all your weird dominion, I'll be after one, and then air fossil. I'm the monk from Madame there. What are you saying? My God, I'm not saying. That way, you keep 10 months in your front out to be dinner or some kind of compound ball as well. Nigga, I think this is quite ridiculous and quite painful.
1: Okay.
0: But I told the American, what am
1: I? Matuasi. Eh hey, say enche bia mepo ba mo aware me gidi se wunyo ba wa kuma ba fo ngakra
0: oh makuma dia ba from takra because it's a me pay area aware
1: eh me di delay be ma o so no so ngare me di delay be ma o
0: why are delay
1: Oh, you guys can be a good couple
0: oh never
1: we are sure
0: oh never mempe
1: we are sure
0: when you tell me free employment.
1: Inti ene wotu watena ise No more fears, my judgment, and I will cheer candy a boom moment, forget to be Arman Samra back here. How will it be?
0: Oh, me see candy a magic because it's my sweat.
1: Ubaji,
0: I wouldn't want magic to come because it's my sweat. I fought for it, but there is no way some person we need the love is very nice view. Because it will stand for fire. The whole world. The whole world, the lay will stand for papa. You know, the lay is sick. Will stand for no journey no more.
1: Ebia, juma, and Mugana or can be a human in Naya or Ebisa just to entertain people.
0: Oh, but I'm her friend, ain't it? Menene wa hona o jani num achemi and amia uja wenu achemi a uja de.
1: I say, only Nishia will get a new channel.
0: Bemo Bemo Bacasa on Pempono. Pope
1: Bemo Bemo Bacasa on Penis Wope. How? What pass it through like?
0: How say?
1: What huni feared da?
0: Why are
1: like what huni feared? Ano ma shi atiada? Ano ma pia ko bonti atna se di da? Passing through no menti ase.
0: Say Bema delay be uwa Bema delay be kajamse Bema we di amenene koye phone. No ne nation for
4: nada. Ahaye Sankofa Radio.
1: Or 2 members who bed later, I'll find it out.
0: Delay, say, let me boire on them. I was Ghana and remember what you would be. The person got a beer and I don't know what I'm a boire. Let me move over Bobo. Any time, cat guy on in the Dow Coco Brown in Munia, the book I need. Or from the damn on set.
1: I'm more no much moving on here, Bida.
0: May say, that guy no Coco Brown in on any chimpan. Or from the damn in America on some count.
1: Say, be a number worry into what is wrong.
0: I'm a wife,
1: anyway. Said, okay, the officer said, delay.
0: My brother, let me tell you something today. I've said it so many times on air. Although people think me, I'm crazy, I'm a very loyal person. That's time I'm back interview, you know, I'm going to one of us now, Honor, who crazy delay. Who cut it. My brother, why not only need you, my best friend? Catch me.
1: It depends.
0: And I only need you, my best friend, who say, you know. If you make us a hopes, any promise is not the law is mine, no. If I thought say if you are the be a ye. Yamika no trafe. If it's the video be a ye now in ya day. I'm basso namitra me baby. Why then do you try to be up so good in Matya now but I'm a more on FL. Come in I'm gonna hang you'll be with me to 2 weeks. I'm addressing Papa Bia Becase and if you say now me. So the on top of Baku for Mamida.
1: Tonado I said aso do san na to ada pa o enye asema ba muntimji na wo kan se yi
0: o ka se o do san na ato ada pa na je ta fi na asema na ba na make de bi sem we no makeka ke kabe bi enje make ato se ti kemi na ye ta program no ni tie ato mo ni mi a ma sorry me ko so fu no ni then I just don't want to mention name. I just my only maybe man ka do we bi na afi de me say the whole thing as it but why am I waiting for this girl mi nya tika o mi sa tika do bi mo ba. And when I done him, but I'm not the middle to go with him, no. Because I mean, let's say, at the end, I can't swear. And I do want to be a miniature room, and I'm the vice at work, 800 million, and I'm the way work at 400 million, and we're going to be more. If you do my way, I will not show you, we're going to send us to Lucha. That's why I was saying, it's a problem. She thought I wanted to pay more something. That's why I was telling people say we'll be back at 10 at 10 and no one from us. It's just because I wanted them to know say, hey nigga, me I'm working for money, not for fame. Yes.
1: Tornado. And yema working in a be a good thing back open a bit my kafa delay. You've said a lot of bad things about her. One good thing.
0: Lipa that's an easy. Will be out on the good side and will be out on the bad side.
1: Yeah.
0: Delay is a very nice person.
1: How?
0: What you have here?
1: How?
0: Oh, nice person. Yes, you'll be a nice, then you'll be caring for which we throw on the public outside at the same time as anybody. You're nice. You got it?
1: Mm-hmm.
0: It's a, so we say, oh, you're a nice person, or you're a nice person, but in Ujanik and AM more, and stress, and Ujanik and more, incredible.
1: We make us add one for any and two nice back open as an uncle and forget any menu.
0: Oh, that's a man called Mr. Baby, no, no, baby, my temo. because yanka sana me kacha wa se muina kacha makacha sana eyao ewo mi muda dada na eyao ewo mi muda dada this is she knows that some of the people to go for him on him on one kacha sometimes with what time ya the carrier for ewo ye nche no na me dia sama me maka oh you don't catch the law with land won't catch the late delay to car mama na say na me nam form no I say it. And sometimes you even get mad, say, I don't know me good enough for him. Because me would have made you to work for me and you should be a age man. I mean, so you have it. Say, I need to know your son and I said, what's that? You trim the head.
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0: Meaning, you trim the head, and I'm not mommy, and I'm not up to now. I don't know what was preventing the lawyer from paying me.
1: Okay. Nana Tornado.
0: That's great, man.
1: But I send them a ton of robot.
0: Mr. Medassibo.
1: Udina na tornado and one of Facebook one.
0: If I try an anatonado, Instagram is an anatonado.
1: Medassi. Message or hormona, yatwaso, elho.
0: If I tell you, Mr. Medassi.
1: Namekan home.
0: Namekan also.
1: Bye bye.
0: Bye.
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Ewo Italy. Me di can drop it audio bi. Na manya ye nia baby a wono nso so. Was a story na me drop it ya no. Wonim story ne from A to Z. Oni e be kasa sisi a.

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Our bunny, you're gonna assume Eddie the amount for your animal cheer. 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
2: okay
1: Ghana from Takoradi to Accra from Accra to Accra from Isawamu to Kumasi egu so say this is why Jimmy here for me some oba mai no adia me ne so what is what
0: nya azdeta kwensia enya wonku wono ma wo yire enwa busafo nyina

My goodness. Sir, Utiamia Nasa Winnie Ayasankofa TV, Ewo phone, as you see, you are making a very big mistake. Download it, as you see, www.sankofatv.com. Eboom. Okay, I'm in quietly, as you see.

0: Hello? Hello?
1: Hello?
0: Oh, you're my betting, I'm in a neck, I say.
1: Yeah.
0: Oh, you're my betting, I'm in a neck, I say.
1: Let's
0: say.
1: Anna,
0: what to I am Piegua, Mancrados, as a Mancrado, did you attend me? Media Moose, Medio, Mizzle Gram and Kan was a Minda. Mammy, one of a catcher was a. One at a as will be a catcher.
1: Only messengers must say, young Sifi, the Matam, no come, be now, would be Matam, come.
0: Obina, send a call messengers, won't. Oh my goodness. I have for when you want some of the bass and I say, over time, man, Carlos, and I won't tell you.
1: Carlos, who blocked me? Young Sisney blocked me. All of those group, you know, they blocked me. So I was like, okay, maybe.
0: Me block was so full of me. Be a
2: man, the capital. Mene, Obana.
0: As a block, were better than a follow me. Someone so follow me. I know, say you are following me. Yeah, into my block, were how can you follow me on Facebook?
1: Because I'm on the name, my name say I'm following you because me share videos.
0: Ah, okay, no problem. You are still on my page. Who follow me? Help me page you on them. Dinadi am anyadi am block you. Why?
1: And then via me nya messages in say who do my time be no na ma me call start following you say be ya me say who do my time on.
0: Yeah, man for cancer my app evidence kakra. Who's a Ghana for kasa? Me so be bia na e say me din to ten is anwa nto bo. Now what BS is who be dear man card attempts are Tiano I had
1: for everybody, but if I found out that this person is against me, say I go up to a cow no no finish a jail.
0: But talk that's what we
1: say. It's the same in yesterday. But maybe the NSA I should be sure, say ABI, yes, you did it.
0: Because me a man card there. Now be a team at Dima 10 years of crime and respond on. They bad know why me am be do at him.
1: Are you, Mati?
0: And I want to make a one. Why don't you see a deep matemua no more?

0: because now it was too much. Me or bar. If you offer your call anymore, and a bear man, I am not doing say, and your back of fat. Obana on in our Ghana, no Lydia, no
1: Abba,
0: Obiadin, and Obekako Fanny de Nabaha. Send the Renico Yuki, or any Mako Yuki, any Obekako for no Mumaba. Yeah.
1: Nice, Lydia, a second wife. Nice, Lydia, a second wife.
0: That is it.
1: Mo, Twasso.
0: That is it. Or call Ghana, could be a bar name, Yama Bibri man, or any dying on your Baye Sikurano, Lydia in the court's name. Ono no fear so no ye be beer. In fact, my menu will be a Yakuponkit and ye, and yes, sir. But oh, you're very humble and very God fearing woman. So also now you know, move on with life on any man in the UK later on. In fact, in case I'm going to details, baby.
1: Details,
0: baby. I'm going to Aye, barricade, no corner, rain her back, or you keep no coy and crata. And or on a passport, Italian passport, into or the cover and a banner, one were gone on any lady and I won't know. And on a banning a passport into no lady and also in your crata. And on a buy, so mobile, you know. And on no free, or who saw banning the banner, lady and if free gunner, crata radio, Napolani Bebano, or bar free in the rainy hole, free UK, a by Italy, a better man if here. Obayano, Nadetin, Obayano Becker say, Ne, you ain't no a Ghana no, on any banner or moba, until no person met now for 2 days be, and 3 days, Nanka, Ompe, apartment, and Famano, a Obano, and any banner, no Mufina or Munkrata, because Oba, there 1 week, and Sawako present yourself to Komun, a Questura, I buy home, embassy, no mama, on Krata, until Oba be 3 days. With ne banner ne reno way ne has a nafino wape baby a mumwa kwakot nam. And oh dear a de be dear oh I don't care, I don't mind. We are all family, we are all blacks, we are all Ghanaians. A lot happy. But in all no oh free mo ko ye no something a lot of things happened. Okay, before oko akwa ko j dying for dear my lady no. He said different things not together. And my lady, no, not all bad if he has a crown, no different mentality altogether. No, he said, them and if he, and all the neighbor. One kind of crown and train. And no catch train, no, so later, no, baby, do you crown or catch train, no, catch and so, ah, so see, yeah, Buffy, near Buffy, I feel the other, yes, I'm called the apartment for no, so I had the Madame for immunity, and was saying, you know, the may pay baby for fraud the amount. And one lady started being suspicious. Because we are and daddy and fans, you know. Apart from that, girl, no, you'll be or you're very young and very beautiful. Ghana, no, or your madam, or Boti, or Nanka Saboti, or madam, so on Kalas and Asedaga.
1: Lydia,
0: Lydia, no, Lydia, no, yes. The second wife, no, confound a buyer. I
1: have
0: real back room or back room. Ya brew be mana wadin in India, yes, or no. Or buy or buy, or one or yemi tea, on Jimmy, Sikaga. Me sometimes I may force, you know. But means to say on ye, or you're a good person. But one thing is say, or bad day, or bad home. When we say, no, be so bad, more, or be free, one question we all have to ask, and they say, who are you, or Chroma Dada? What did they call one man called UK? Who's one free? Italy has say, who call UK? Now I call for bad free.
1: Ghana,
0: I bet not Italy, I bet the apartment, their man. No, no, quantity. What do you expect?
1: Tell
0: no, we should wake up.
1: Nipanyan tabo.
0: Excuse me, no. What's in your home? Ukwa and sana waba. 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No one saying from what now you're in town with UK. No, I'm in a banity. Italy Kase wants it. Last time we call Mikoye Miti. Na obroni bia boso hia ni document akoye resident to the day amano until enye se me copy ho anka fi nko obroni ni nti brofo ono so so nti Italy. 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
0: This is a me yadu mochi na because this time no, it's ten and seven years ago and because ono susu aye audio, ono susu am a reply, ono susu abrun yani bi.
1: Aya, me no kasa wia. 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
0: Mati.
1: Wahu na chini next week.
0: They say we elder pa wa sorry, awa sorry, tentacles are sorry. Nti bibia mpo no a one you should blame yourself
1: nti eda na ebru nuasa nti eda na ebru nuasa no
0: I will pentacles yes
1: eda na ebru nuasa no
0: are you
1: oye eda na ebru nuasa no
0: oye
1: elder nti wo ni say eye broken heart na ma na kasasa na say pain
0: eye broken heart you blame yourself because enye wi asina ye won ope we ya ope we nti mi fa woni hwe eto ami no mo ma na nye ye brother Mom, yeah, Mom, my man, no crenenda baby, da. 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No. When ya time, Mom, we, and that we say, be, just say, and call ye. In the cassette and Kameno. Beginning I'm paying for paying for him for. Me see me on paying for asking for baby. I'm on numbers. Aye, paying for baby. Yeah, but me aye, this year it here. I'm on yena ane net na seka. I buy ya ukwana be. It's not advisable. Month now. Now we ban mum na odeni beba. Now best starting school because akola no safari no nyata 3 years. Now go school and now beba best starting bibia aye fine. Or beba visiting ponas or beko baka e fine. Paso kofa naba.
1: Ntuwa de ne ba nasono osa re ne ba itli hormoa.
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0: Ya ne ho. 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
1: oba na e kasa
0: of course but why would you bring a fresh young lady like that to Europe and then ubeja ni ho no mo wa kotina wo yere ho wo UK what do you expect
1: ni yere no UK and other girl na beto Italy
0: we ho no mo a eye I said family issues and I don't want to go into details okay more and more is there but I blame him. The BBR is and I didn't expect it to be obe acted that way. Obi Fazia me papa obofu eh my body ready. Fazia ye papa penny for ne bako eba fie no be cash him say. This is what has happened at the Eko Richard why ni ko fitiso kwabnatiso be a little mu kumbati. Yeah kwabnatiso na ye wahani. We all doubt it.
2: Aha yes, you
0: need be. And Sunny who said, okay, this is it. And we decided to keep quiet. You'll be a don't know be a you should let go. You don't have to even go to that and say, we are that old your neighbor, yeah, yes, I man or no.
1: Send me a broken heart, you
0: and a broken heart, I saw you on her. So what do you expect your wife to do to?
1: Say be your second wife in a chain, you know, didn't I man yes I know.
0: From how into the acquisition in the crown, keep quiet and let go. And I do with the issue, handle the issues maturely. A bushyamumbra, muna, the missing seed, umbekan, we die, we die. This is the first time, and this is not going to be the second time, the last time, we'll be near broken heart. We all, yen yen, I experience, we are elder. If not for anything, cry, woman, and we'll quite sick. She's had enough.
1: Adan de mean me sorry bi o wi ase bi abone fu ogum papa fu osu gum te no kra de nkaje emfa ne normal unza why my bet
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1: o mo do me sam ye ne didi
0: what's it my brother
1: Sebe ese ba kwa bono ana nti won fa ne yere ne sa nti wujini se de oyee o tete ne yere
0: what I'm talking to you now ne wife an kasa nkasa no one ne ne te e wo UK home ne o kasa sisi ai
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0: now di oba ne crambon we the number what bon ko get let's go o ko fa ne busia ho me busia ni hu said this is it na so be timi afan mu timi amun ti sa nyema no amicably and I say peacefully maturely rather than coming out to the media sending all those obvious encounters to that person over there and I wish he can listen to me for me to tell him say that man kana o attack no npo de onya hu fi onu npo de Germany na it will happen there I'm forgetting what been touch some code to baby na you expect to send the whole trail no I'm not on her side why you are there yet but her name real
1: I say meto ase I say Richard the kaka sin dwanam yesa
0: oh dey
1: or the kaka sin dwanam
0: mayo
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1: nti ase
0: what do you expect
1: ase be man ti fun ho but why na je so onsu nyesa
0: ah
1: o ti fun ho but so onsu nyesa
0: ayo sawa
1: wo mbiya nje se oba ne yire nan kasankasankasa no
0: 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atin fresh their crown because now it was enough. It was too much for her. Of course, Caribbean record reporting here. Omuma, a lot went on. Okay, lot. Some people involved with this issue. Trust me, brother. But you know, I blame the lady. When I saw the word, but when I went to me, my pastor meant to me on the friend of coming. My pastor meant to me if I make come back. Simple. Oko ba te kana uwa unkata. Okay. Anytime I pass on Brano, Ubeba, Chow ticket, no waba. But a kind of the fast me than I'm any one yard yet, and can't me boy.
1: I say, what my beman offer, dear free beman in 7
0: But Ningin answers also, no, I had my fault because we saw it coming. We warned him, but he couldn't listen.
1: Oh, yeah, beman, I didn't feel saying.
0: Oh, Nenefi. Nenefi, obey on the 40. Oh no, about only 46, 47 months.
1: Nice, okay, Kako 50 years. Or Kako Bay 50 years.
0: Yes.
1: And Lydia, as when you're saying?
0: Lydia Bell was 38, 39.
1: Okay, now I say, ne size. He said, Osha, send an Eren Nankasankasan or Philly.
0: Messi, the woman, she's just like my mom. Utiana, nice wolf, you won't say it. They are the type, I said, they are so much, so much into the word of God. The real ones, I mean, real women of God.
1: Wow.
0: They don't have friends they talk to. They are themselves. They talk to only their Bible. Oh, yeah, very sober, very calm, innocent woman.
1: God-fearing.
0: Unpekasa. God-fearing woman. Unpekasa.
3: I hear you, son, for radio.
0: The only man I say, Bible say, we are Barbara, and so that is it. Whatever that happens. say for better for worse.
1: Ti ahun brasie na no de kosa.
0: Sa no de nem.
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Kosi Abuadi Jain, Benjamin Sam Motzai, Kamal Mohammed, Young Sise, Daya Sise, Daddy Kedi, Dada Kedi, Dada Kwa Kudia, Medata Netsai.

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Mami Asiniza, the counselor, latest counselor, our PA, America. 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My God! 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

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And check us here, DJ 25 Cents. Our Atlanta, Georgia. How many are say? No, BM. 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

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Pastor George Williams. Baby, our mammy, she be our radiant upon fun a cra and see ye, mammy.

from kwa oba George Williams e wa man wonti ma nyame kan ho ba bia wo bia na na pokuya kumani ni a wo Toronto Canada asantefo kuo ehima Bishop Aka Mami Frema Mike wo Toronto Canada wo no sister coast Mechia father a wo Germany Berlin so me the father ka and check as you come Frank ano a wo Germany wadan for pa ne father and check as you come justice upon no yere antemage Mr. Otin wo no yere Mrs. 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

0: about retirement coming. 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
0: Okay, Yanko. Abrantia no Kesi Ababawe. Yeni Honkomo. 703-565. Patchamuntu on number in a Facebook. 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
2: Hello, Macrado.
0: The King Castro, Debbie, I'm a child, the banner of Framing Pokrachi Amida.
2: Between me, I'm a fool with some day. We are a man, Crado, a free studio, and I'm so carried. And to me,
0: Pacha, I'm a balance. I'm going to check my background. I'm white. Did you hope? I'm a balance.
2: Hello, first time on my way. No man, I'm the after all the store. I was telling me that you are this needy. That this cinema for a sacrifice radio, you know. Oh, that's all. Stand on my way. Remember the 12 this needy. Now, mama. Oh, the man is that you cry with Japan. Now they're all carried.
0: Mate, mate. Dickie Castro. Yeah, Chawagin Yanko. Chawagin Yanko. Dickie Yanko. Adiba Seven, as someone is saying. Bama Idia, where would you say?
2: Oh, some of the 12 this needy. It's in the carry.
3: Hello, my pato. I congratulate you, no, when you think of that view.
0: Me,
3: 4 years, no more to nothing.
0: Why,
3: because from Italy, from Poku.
0: Poku,
3: and congratulate you, but when you think of your elder view, no more to nothing, there 4 or 5 years ago.
0: Okay, no.
3: Point of collision, General Makati.
0: No, he was once an elder. Pacho, he was once an elder.
3: Elder, yes. But so he elder him.
0: Yeah, me Pacho, Matias here. Nyame shira, why? Bye-bye, yo.
3: Bye-bye.
0: Bye. Sister Coast, New York. Sister Coast, Yanko.
4: I'm Uncle Ado.
0: Mami.
4: Mami, I'm going to say, Papa no go there, Nyame na etu ya neka.
0: Nyame na etu ya neka, wahun.
4: Yes, if you say, would you need back? I said to Amy, but who are we here? On your bad and hold to not our own pet. Now, what back of our bad in Abba? And our bad and this one is super than a family or dinner funnel. If you say, one may say, book or do ordinary accounts, young fine chill. What would be when you and Sadia will want to walk up the other time one? Not the sooner let me put the other to four more. What do you mean, Papa? Why, Yadi, and so Bam and Sandy won an immediate left him up, then be a ra. But why, Yere? No, I'm not going to have a woman of an apple from so many paho. My next man, the baby, not kind of collection or Papa, not the kind of client, and said, Yaw, why, Yere? Send it to
0: Nano or Sans or Bassan, I don't know.
4: Auntie, and you're good to pa, then be a one year, Bian or Timson coming, or the Bessian Yas and to a banner there. Why not one Nicola upon the young men?
0: But that's why. Ajingo.
5: Yeah.
0: Ajingo.
5: Man, come about in the dumb Adam Setch. And it's Uncle Fire Radio. Mammy Mark, a man credo back.
0: Rassi. Minia.
5: Obi far what I cry, and as will be a cry, no, in Sianca.
0: See, I die. I was so abrupt. Oh, the etiman, etimo.
5: The Yami Bow on San or Bow,
0: Zanity,
5: River to home, one to home. The Yamia Domino, no mean the enemy here.
0: Papa.
5: Yeah, I'm uncredited. Quenning.
0: Papa, no,
5: maybe I may say Papa no bow. I mean, so over you, no problem.
0: But yeah,
5: they also have a family, you know. On his own in any case. Maybe some may hear it. We will be my business. Yeah, maybe be my in case. Maybe even have any headache. In the whole case. And the Giano Obon Mentiasin, I'm uncle of Mentinia Mediasin. I'm saying crying if you are by a queer enemy, the Abados in the Mentiasin.
0: I am Nebuhaya and Aya. Memon Boa Brooking Hatton, Buhaya and Moshi.
5: Eh, I say, the Nepal, dear, ah, a man, a mere poor modding, a ma, baby, as the breeze, a macro, more for neighbor more. Hm? Now, Oba, yen to a bound, you could put ya near that. I don't think so. You didn't near be, no. Me, so by my dear.
0: Hm?
5: Dema, when we say, Mayra, now, my girlfriend, and we'll be temperant, and if I'm not the minimities, Oba, if I'm a matchman, and I'm a gal. I don't know. That is, we are not quite our own today. On good dinner. The only thing I'm going to put on better make answer, so who is so bad about you don't want? You didn't so tuneful. So what do you think? You didn't so tuneful. So I quite an answer to see now.
0: Yeah.
5: See. In the meme, who is so bad maybe do it yet? The man dog any day, Oko Bunu Nidia, and Akukuna, and I said, I don't think that. Again, I mean, yes, I did normalize me that.
0: And you must say, Diana boy, no lie.
5: Oh, Diana boy, and dear, come with some bit of my age, man. So, what you say? But one of them, yeah, I have a defect on one account, or no, so what you say?
0: That's it.
5: Because when you're faithful to,
0: where you faithful
5: to his wife. So when you're faithful to, I quite announce that now, you're okay, the question for an idea, not the question, yeah. So you know, also you team, you were in our near the administrator. We know you're born in the idea. But only me, the bit my work here, as I was told.
0: Okay, Medassi.
5: Most of you are born normally crazy.
0: Medassi. 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
7: No.
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8: Hello.
7: Wan so na ko ma hwe. For you, be bad here. Eh, yeah, over me. Who could say be bad in this Ghana about the sea, Italy? Again, I want Italy, because I said you're in your banner.
0: Yeah,
7: you mean me don't mean me far. It is a bit of one lesson if I want any of the dark, not so. No, you're not a better one. Or right for you. If I put it in me and I will go
8: on the most room.
7: One can't come as soon as any on a bad day. Because I was on phone, I was on the other side.
0: Yeah, I'm in the house.

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1: Hello?
0: Yeah, mommy. What's that?
1: I'm
0: going to go to the house. I'm going to go to the house. I'm
1: going to go to the house. I'm going to go to the house. I'm going to go to
0: the house. I'm going to go to the house. I'm going to go to the house. I'm going
1: to go to the house. I'm going to
0: Mame, ola yi mwa me kura. 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
2: 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I know Baba one can say, oh, as a for Rabbi, the son of Minimikuancia Bre, and that dear, Senia Elbamison, Papa, what's the same who must have come, only the own can be
0: mammy,
2: that's a me whom it talk Wakua,
0: only the
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3: With you,
0: yeah,
3: it is some young quay. 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
0: Ampa.
3: So one Ninu Cracker Crabby Wadim Bunsam Jim, what do you hold that better?
0: Straight.
3: Now, Quasia Bunsono, a canoe. Send your butcher head, Dane, and Mammy Sia won't coda, Naya Sorano Pa, a garden coda, man coda, din coda, far, co baby, they care, dear, and San Waco, you manasse. 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Say, Obeman by Ghana, no, and no Obeyan of Wadi and no man in Chadis or Yellow Abrucha, and Mani Pihon Marco Ghana, or Yellow Cross, who brought them and no be no wa, but open crash or back. So I just say, O Pabucha Banintino.
0: Every old crowns and Yabruchin or Paba, a boo horn wa bona gene popas or pass was set or trap. That means, yeah.
3: When you're not, Mr. Mint, me ma kofi ba, me be so we be catch all the ma babru chire. 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
0: E say obi enim nkoma, obi enim nkoma wo ne be ma ni di ye. 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
3: I said, I'm just a idea or coin or my banner tennis to me or you know what? Abruchi and Obanzo Yahe, Odia, or Famica Honey and you too. 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
4: 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Edenya no. Nti Abantian or only your own water or tea, a brutal ha. One of the own thing of four bani be free, man. No being coffin, a yerem one quayan and one year farembra. Then yerem yen yen woo, say me and so, a woman yana sep. This old Tiana will be coffinic or bonny near who cut the neck between an hour the owner say, which is more than to our genoa, a piano, may catch no, and yet if we tear, almost a dear beno. Abantian, a piano, beno. There may be any banyano because Obama and Wadi. So when Yan Wadia and the Yan Pana, he different. 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
4: Uncle.
0: Nice one. Benjamin, Virginia. Benjamin. Benjamin. Okay. Akosia, New York.
5: Hello.
0: Many about anything?
5: Hi, me,
0: five
5: so I know. Not one way. How are you doing?
0: How do you know?
5: Me say, how do you call it?
0: Okay. Yen kwe.
5: Now, un swe.
0: Me sume huye pa ako siya.
5: Okay. Me ka English ka.
0: How about you make English? You can go ahead, no problem. I'm here listening.
5: Okay. All right. Thank you, Aman.
0: You're welcome.
5: Listen. This is what I want to tell everybody. You
0: what
5: know?
0: Is it?
5: We all make mistakes in life,
0: mm-hmm.
5: but this is what our sisters and friends back home. But the biggest mistake they always do when our men go down there in Ghana, mm-hmm. regardless of the person's marital status,
0: mm-hmm.
5: they get to get oh, if you have a wife, no problem. I will come and be a second wife. I don't have a problem. We don't know yet. What the lady's version of the story is. But probably a person being an elder in a church, probably he might have told her, I'm married, I have four kids. But the woman, because if you listen to the audio, mm-hmm. the man insisted that he said he didn't want to bring her over. But the lady insisted to come.
0: Mm-hmm.
5: You know? So the fact that he knows that the man is in outside Ghana, he will do everything to win his love. But at the same time, that doesn't give our men the tool to cheat on their wife.
0: So, Akosia, are you telling me the lady accepted the man's proposal because of his abroad journey or what?
5: Yes. The women, the young girls back home are so frustrated. They want to travel outside the country.
0: The lady doesn't seem like a poor lady. You heard the lady talking?
5: Who?
0: You heard the lady who called from Italy? Nothing shows that the lady is from a poor background or whatever. She was doing well in Ghana. She was doing well in Ghana. Nothing shows that she was suffering in Ghana.
5: Okay, go ahead.
0: Nothing shows that the lady was. Nothing shows Lydia was suffering in Ghana. She was doing well in Ghana.
5: Mm-hmm.
0: So I don't think.
5: Well, yeah, I'm here.
0: It seems like. Go ahead. Here. Just finish. Let me come
5: somebody
0: in.
5: Somebody is talking on the background.
0: No problem. Just listen to me. Just listen to what I'm telling you now. Go ahead. Let me come in later. Go ahead. Finish.
5: Okay.
0: Mm-hmm.
5: I have a story to share with Oba. Kosia on Sunday show.
0: Okay, what is it?
5: I have tried to call there, but she hasn't. I think I got a wrong number. So if you could even give me her number, I could say this tomorrow on her show.
0: Okay.
5: Listen, my family, my rear cousin. You know what? My rear cousin brought his wife over.
0: Mm-hmm.
5: And you know what happened?
0: What happened?
5: The story is a long story.
0: Cut it short.
5: I'm not going to go into it because you're almost finishing up.
0: Yeah, my time is almost up. Yeah.
5: Okay, so I want to say this tomorrow to Onyema Akosua. So can you just give me the right number to contact Onyema Akosua tomorrow? Because she gave me the number. When I call, it goes to a wrong listen. I don't get the number.
0: Call me back after call me back after the show. I'll give you Onyema Akosua's number.
5: How could I call you back on the same number?
0: Call the same number right after the show. I will give you her number.
5: Okay.
0: All right.
5: So I want to say this. Let us advise our girls back home. They are sometimes greediness. They want to travel outside. I'm not saying what the man did was right. No. At this computer age, how could you bypass your wife and have a second? It's even polygamy in America, and I think it's like that in Italy. You can marry two in Italy. In a Western country, unless you are a Muslim, you can do that.
0: So do you blame them?
5: Finish. I'm sorry?
0: Do you blame the man or you blame the lady? I don't get you.
5: I blame both of them.
0: How?
5: Both of them.
0: How can you blame
5: both of them? Yes, the man made a mistake, and the girl might have also made some commitment.
0: How?
5: We have to listen to the girl's side of the version, the girl's version. We don't know the lady's version. So we don't know when the man came home, he told her that I'm married, and so I want you to stay here in Ghana, and I will do everything for you. And then the lady accepted, oh, no worry. If you are married, I will be a second wife.
0: What would have been your decision if you happens to be the lady?
5: My decision was to, if I was home, back home in Ghana, I would have just told the man, or just told him, let him understand that I want to maintain my reputation. Whatever I have over here, I'm content with it.
0: So there is no way you...
5: I'm sorry?
0: There is no way you would have gotten married to the man, right?
5: No. That's a mistake our ladies have been doing, and it landed them in this situation. Now, they always get caught in this situation. How could you share love with somebody else?
0: Okay, so you are against the polygamous marriage, right?
5: When you have your husband going out, seeing other women, you don't like it. So how would you share your husband, your loved one, with somebody? How could you do that? They try to make it look as if it's normal. It's never normal. It can't be normal.
0: No problem. Thanks a lot for your opinion. Let me get another one on the line.
5: Yes, thanks so much. Pleasure. Thank you so much.
0: You're welcome. Thanks for your submission.
5: Bye-bye.
0: Bye. Bewa Bonsu, Canada. Bewa Bonsu, Canada. Okay. Achima Mansa, Virginia Hema. Mama, Yanko.
6: Yeah, I'm not ready.
0: Mama, my boarding.
6: I'm
0: not ready.
6: Mami. Me pass off to me,
0: me too, kapa, my boarding.
6: Yo, about mama and say, eh.
0: Papa.
6: I'm not ready. Me pass me bisha question, na me sa answer question.
0: Okay.
6: Me pass me bisha, jam na for mema, say. A dem pa no mo fu say. And no more than where they were very mad yet. Who are you there? Open to me a cup. I'm going to go to the house. So no so be this question and now you don't think of having a problem in this. Eh, would you share your better? And as I say, Mino, and I make an so me Mino mean yet, but so be ya, you would be back one attendant. If you say, and you can some part because in my flesh, Bible, Nimupa, but you are Bible, and Cassie, as I say, or bad, Bema,
0: Hello.
7: Hello.
0: Yeah, ma'am, in patcher for us and I can say finish.
7: Me patron, me di, but to walk across.
0: No problem, young.
7: I may say, I seminal, me wahana me tea.
0: Okay.
7: Now I'm saying, me busy and so no.
0: What busy and in the bearman and Obano?
7: Me impressing me, me wedgy.
0: Oh, okay.
7: Actually, it's open more than wait, I'll be to be afraid of me.
0: Okay, and yeah, I'm for a while.
7: Now, something I say. So, Oba, only bear my to her. 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
7: Yeah.
0: Me da se. 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
8: Hello.
0: Yeah, pati a flash anaka se finifan.
8: Pati my, me kasa free, Dallas, Texas.
0: Texas.
8: Anafi.
0: Anafi. Yanko.
8: Yeah. Yeah. I told him I'm going to make a cracker. Eh, yeah. The abona, first of all, Bemano, me, yes, you are safe. Oh, how are you? A for, oh, how are you? A barn. A bushia for no busan, he said, oh, you are. As I said, a beer or catcher on say, we need it. A hono, we did throw. Because
0: but where they are in Niamba, Bama in Niamba, and Becca say, or Obani Awes or Oyere.
8: Obano, yeah, Awes or Oyere.
0: Yeah.
8: Because Gano, a Casano, the old church remove Fesino. Or Patrell, or Cassa, Gani Busan says, say, you're a control fee. Not anything I did my better. Ain't he a honor no cram, no cranny, a hocker cranny.
0: Nessie, you have a person monocrepa.
8: Yes.
0: Nessu ki metra isi menya both side, both side ni nina, ni ya huni yetu ya.
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0: okay
8: yes
0: me das
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0: yo dada me das yo
8: yo me so me das
0: nice one Eh, Abrantia Fante brother. For same one you say, man, Nigelvi. Tibabi, I will be our Fante brother, wherever you may be. That is the song that you requested for your sweet baby.

0: Obika dia da ekoso ya ni pitri. 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Na wa moni ada ho. Ko wi ase enkwae do. Mema bi dia na kwa kwese oba na fubo so pen kra obese ne pe. Yamien, MVN into form. The name still remains the unpredictable Aman Crowd. Next week, this show shall be continued. Ose next week, we have many of the both sides.
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4: Quinlet is my name. I'm a gospel minister. Over the years, gospel ministers all over the world have blessed lives with their songs. They seem to glorify, magnify, uplift the name of the Lord. People like Sissy Winans. Cause all my life you have been faithful. Hey, all my life you have been so, so good. With every prayer that I am able, oh, I will sing of the goodness of God. God bless them wherever they are. And God bless every gospel minister all over the world. This time, Dabridge Group, my management team, and the record label, we have come out with something peculiar, inspired by the Holy Spirit, called Soakats, Soaking in Atmospheric Music. This is a song that brings you into the atmosphere of the Holy Spirit. It pushes you into the realms of the Holy Spirit. And it reveals the power of Elohim. We have come to inspire and to empower both the young and the old who have thirst to sing spiritual songs. The very new one on the table at the moment is called Wind Blow. Quinlet featuring Timmy the Psalmist. It goes like this.
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So, it's a tool, it is a Christopher. So, what's the way a Christopher? And now, cross on the kicking. Who come in? Who sounds like a wee? So, the Bible says, Radia. So, the Bible says, Radia, Radina.

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Hallelujah. It just has been not coming. Coming. Was it the oil? Was so who said the oil? And for the other. Oh, yeah, Mr. Martin.

Yes!

Yes!

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1: Die Grinder!

0: Tony.
1: Yes! When I'm in the room, I am saying,
2: I'm going to go to the hospital.
1: Yes!
2: I'm going to go to the hospital.

Yes. Ah.

0: Yes.
1: Yes.
0: Yes.
1: Yes.
0: Yes. Yes. Yes. Yes. Yes. Yes. Yes. Yes. Yes.
1: Yes.
0: Yes. Yes. Yes.

0: Polipapia to be Tiasia, the Tereza, Bota, the India, Miss Roko, the Sanya, what in the Muru, what's the Sanya, obviously, that I would in a Sedaka, or do for wood in a year, so, Cabaret,
1: Miracle.

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0: Sanyumana, what do you have to Sanyumana?
1: Hey, I don't know.
0: Menace.
1: But I don't know, Mami, so.
0: Yes.
1: I never want to eat. I don't know, Mami, so.
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4: Yes. 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
1: And I want to.

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0: sure Miss Nasumia, dear Minimsa, a church has said that it should be a photo. Master Charlie, we were for what was there a para for your
1: Queenlet is my name. I'm a gospel minister. Over the years, gospel ministers all over the world have blessed lives with their songs. They seem to glorify, magnify, uplift the name of the Lord. People like Sissy Winans. Cause all my life you have been faithful. Hey, all my life you have been so, so good. With every prayer that I am able, oh, I will sing of the goodness of God. God bless them wherever they are. And God bless every gospel minister all over the world. This time, Dabridge Group, my management team, and the record label, we have come out with something peculiar, inspired by the Holy Spirit, called Soakats, Soaking in Atmospheric Music. This is a song that brings you into the atmosphere of the Holy Spirit. It pushes you into the realms of the Holy Spirit. And it reveals the power of Elohim. We have come to inspire and to empower both the young and the old who have thirst to sing spiritual songs. The very new one on the table at the moment is called Wind Blow. Queenlet featuring Timmy the Psalmist. It goes like this.
2: 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Holy Ghost, manifest yourself in here.
1: Manifest yourself, God.

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1: Quinlet is my name. I'm a gospel minister. Over the years, gospel ministers all over the world have blessed lives with their songs. They seem to glorify, magnify, uplift the name of the Lord. People like Sissy Winans. Cause all my life you have been faithful. Hey, all my life you have been so, so good. With every prayer that I am able, oh, I will sing of the goodness of God. God bless them wherever they are. And God bless every gospel minister all over the world. This time, Dabridge Group, my management team, and the record label, we have come out with something peculiar, inspired by the Holy Spirit, called Soakats, Soaking in Atmospheric Music. This is a song that brings you into the atmosphere of the Holy Spirit. It pushes you into the realms of the Holy Spirit. And it reveals the power of Elohim. We have come to inspire and to empower both the young and the old who have thirst to sing spiritual songs. The very new one on the table at the moment is called Wind Blow, Quinlet featuring Timmy the Psalmist. It goes like this.
2: Oh Lord, we are ready for the moon. Holy Ghost, manifest yourself in here.
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How many of you can feel the anointing of the Holy Ghost? How many of you can see that your burdens have been lifted? For the Lord dwells in the praise of his people. And when the light shines, the darkness cannot comprehend. When the light shines, the darkness cannot comprehend. When the light shines, the darkness cannot comprehend. 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

truth and in spirit. Who is like unto you? 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Who can be called unto you? You alone are God. Who could tell you on your mission? Who could tell you on your mission? Who could tell you on your mission? 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Who could tell? Who could tell? What did you want to? What did you want to? Who could tell? 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
1: Quinlet is my name. I'm a gospel minister. Over the years, gospel ministers all over the world have blessed lives with their songs. They seem to glorify, magnify, uplift the name of the Lord. People like Sissy Winans. Cause all my life you have been faithful. Hey, all my life you have been so, so good. With every breath that I am able, oh, I will sing of the goodness of God. God bless them wherever they are. And God bless every gospel minister all over the world. This time, the Bridge Group, my management team, and the record label, we have come out with something peculiar, inspired by the Holy Spirit, called Soakats, Soaking in Atmospheric Music. This is a song that brings you into the atmosphere of the Holy Spirit. It pushes you into the realms of the Holy Spirit. And it reveals the power of Elohim. We have come to inspire and to empower both the young and the old who have thirst to sing spiritual songs. The very new one on the table at the

0: is called Wind Blow. Queen Lit featuring Jimmy the Sanist. It goes like this.
1: Oh Lord, we are ready for the moon. Holy Ghost, manifest yourself in here.
0: Manifest yourself, Holy Spirit.

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1: Quinlet is my name. I'm a gospel minister. Over the years, gospel ministers all over the world have blessed lives with their songs. They seem to glorify, magnify, uplift the name of the Lord. People like Sissy Winans. Cause all my life you have been faithful. Hey, all my life you have been so, so good. With every prayer that I am able, oh, I will sing of the goodness of God. God bless them wherever they are. And God bless every gospel minister all over the world. This time, Dead Bridge Group, my management team, and the record label, we have come out with something peculiar, inspired by the Holy Spirit, called Soakat, Soaking in Atmospheric Music. This is a song that brings you into the atmosphere of the Holy Spirit. It pushes you into the realms of the Holy Spirit. And it reveals the power of Elohim. We have come to inspire and to empower both the young and the old who have thirst to sing spiritual.

0: The very new one on the table at the moment is called Wind Blow. Quillit featuring Timmy the Psalmist. It goes like this.
1: Oh Lord, we are ready for the moon. Holy Ghost, manifest yourself in here.

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0: Holy Spirit. It pushes you into the realms of the Holy Spirit. And it reveals the power of Elohim. We have come to inspire and to empower both the young and the old who have thirst to sing spiritual songs. The very new one on the table at the moment is called Wind Blow. Quillet featuring Jimmy the Psalmist. It goes like this.
1: Oh Lord, we are ready for the moon. Holy Ghost, manifest yourself in here.
0: Manifest yourself, Holy Spirit.

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1: Quinlet is my name. I'm a gospel minister. Over the years, gospel ministers all over the world have blessed lives with their songs. They seem to glorify, magnify, uplift the name of the Lord. People like Sissy Winans. Cause all my life you have been faithful. Hey, all my life you have been so, so good. With every prayer that I am able, oh, I will sing of the goodness of God. God bless them wherever they are. And God bless every gospel minister all over the world. This time, Dabridge Group, my management team, and the record label, we have come out with something peculiar, inspired by the Holy Spirit, called Soakats, Soaking in Atmospheric Music. This is a song that brings you into the atmosphere of the Holy Spirit. It pushes you into the realms of the Holy Spirit. And it reveals the power of Elohim. We have come to inspire and to empower both the young and the old who have thirst to sing spiritual songs. The very new one on the table at the moment is called Wind Blow, Quinlet featuring Jimmy the Psalmist. It goes like this.
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